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2: And I'm Pastor John Schaefer with St. James Independent Methodist Church at 400 Reed Street here in Palatka. The psalmist wrote, "Your word is a lamp to my feet and a light to my path." At St. James, we stand firmly and faithfully on the word of God to light our way in this world and in our worship.
1: We invite you to join with us in our worship. We hold our casual service at 9 o'clock in the Fellowship Hall, and our traditional service is in the sanctuary at 11:15. Our Sunday school classes are held between these two services at 10 o'clock. We also have wonderful Wednesday youth fellowship beginning at 6 with dinner, 6:30 Bible study lesson after that. Thursday is our adult Bible study with dinner also at 6. Won't you join us? Hope to see you at one of these. Bye.

0: Don't miss out on this weekend's events at the Putnam County Fairgrounds off of Highway 17 South in East Palatka. Remember, don't miss out on the fun at the fairgrounds this weekend. Taking a look at your weather forecast for this evening, we have patchy fog overnight, otherwise mostly clear, with a low around 66 and northeasterly winds around 5 miles per hour becoming calm. Tomorrow, patchy fog in the early morning hours continuing until 8 a.m., otherwise sunny skies with a high near 86 and calm winds becoming northeasterly at 5 to 8 miles per hour in the afternoon, gusting as high as 15 miles per hour. And that's a look at your Bass Capital Radio weather.
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1: Oh, I'm sorry. Cornelius, we can't handle it this weekend.
0: Oh, really?
1: Certainly nice to hear from you, man.
0: Bye!

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1: Taking a look at your weather forecast for this evening, we have patchy fog overnight, otherwise mostly clear, with a low around 66 and northeasterly winds around 5 miles per hour becoming calm. Tomorrow, patchy fog in the early morning hours continuing until 8 a.m., otherwise sunny skies with a high near 86 and calm winds becoming northeasterly at 5 to 8 miles per hour in the afternoon, gusting as high as 15 miles per hour. And that's a look at your Bass Capital Radio weather.
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0: Awards. I'm Greg Bell, and we begin this time with Art and Art. More about that in a moment, because I want to let you know that even later, Edgar Bergen and Charlie McCarthy stopped by. It's an episode that proved to be their last show sponsored by Chase and Sanborn Coffee. First, though, a couple very familiar television performers doing the radio thing. The guest is Art Linkletter, and the host is Alan Young, as we travel back to December 13th of 1946.
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0: Don't miss out on this weekend's events at the Putnam County Fairgrounds off of Highway 17 South in East Palatka. Remember, don't miss out on the fun at the fairgrounds this weekend. Taking a look at your weather forecast for this evening, we have patchy fog overnight, otherwise mostly clear, with a low around 66 and northeasterly winds around 5 miles per hour becoming calm. Tomorrow, patchy fog in the early morning hours continuing until 8 a.m., otherwise sunny skies with a high near 86 and calm winds becoming northeasterly at 5 to 8 miles per hour in the afternoon, gusting as high as 15 miles per hour. And that's a look at your Bass Capital Radio weather. 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
1: Taking a look at your weather forecast for this evening, we have patchy fog overnight, otherwise mostly clear, with a low around 66 and northeasterly winds around 5 miles per hour becoming calm. Tomorrow, patchy fog in the early morning hours continuing until 8 a.m., otherwise sunny skies with a high near 86 and calm winds becoming northeasterly at 5 to 8 miles per hour in the afternoon, gusting as high as 15 miles per hour. And that's a look at your Bass Capital Radio weather.

Don't miss out on this weekend's events at the Putnam County Fairgrounds off of Highway 17 South in East Palatka. Remember, don't miss out on the fun at the fairgrounds this weekend. Taking a look at your weather forecast for this evening, we have patchy fog overnight, otherwise mostly clear, with a low around 66 and northeasterly winds around 5 miles per hour becoming calm. Tomorrow, patchy fog in the early morning hours continuing until 8 a.m., otherwise sunny skies with a high near 86 and calm winds becoming northeasterly at 5 to 8 miles per hour in the afternoon, gusting as high as 15 miles per hour. And that's a look at your Bass Capital Radio weather. The annual Cliffhangers Gun Show will be October 17th and 18th from 9 to 4 Saturday and 9 to 3 on Sunday at the Putnam County Fairgrounds. 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

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I am Mark Blumenthal, the host of the Top 20 Countdown every Saturday morning on this station. 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

come by when you can. I've got something that I want to say. And when I got there, she said, you know, rather than go through a long, drawn-out thing, I think the melody on the box will help me explain.

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1: Taking a look at your weather forecast for this evening, we have patchy fog overnight, otherwise mostly clear, with a low around 66 and northeasterly winds around 5 miles per hour becoming calm. Tomorrow, patchy fog in the early morning hours continuing until 8 a.m., otherwise sunny skies with a high near 86 and calm winds becoming northeasterly at 5 to 8 miles per hour in the afternoon, gusting as high as 15 miles per hour. And that's a look at your Bass Capital Radio weather.

0: Don't miss out on this weekend's events at the Putnam County Fairgrounds off of Highway 17 South in East Palatka. Remember, don't miss out on the fun at the fairgrounds this weekend. Taking a look at your weather forecast for this evening, we have patchy fog overnight, otherwise mostly clear, with a low around 66 and northeasterly winds around 5 miles per hour becoming calm. Tomorrow, patchy fog in the early morning hours continuing until 8 a.m., otherwise sunny skies with a high near 86 and calm winds becoming northeasterly at 5 to 8 miles per hour in the afternoon, gusting as high as 15 miles per hour. And that's a look at your Bass Capital Radio weather.
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0: Them bushes out there, they moving. 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Hey, Mr. Custer, you mind if I be excused the rest of the afternoon? Hey, Charlie, duck your head.
1: Oh, you're a little bit late on that one, Charlie. I bet that's...

Indian word for friend is. Say, friend, kemosabe, that's it. 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No, that isn't it. Look at him out there, running around like a bunch of wild Indians. Oh, this ain't no time for joking.

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1: Take a look at your overnight weather forecast. Overnight patchy fog overnight till about 8 a.m. this morning. Northeasterly winds around 5 miles per hour with a low of 66. Today, sunny skies with a high near 86. Calm winds becoming northeasterly at 5 to 8 miles per hour in the afternoon. Winds could gust as high as 15 miles per hour. And that's a look at your Bass Capital Radio weather.

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I hoping I could make myself a dollar making music on my guitar. 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
1: Take a look at your overnight weather forecast. Overnight patchy fog overnight till about 8 a.m. this morning. Northeasterly winds around 5 miles per hour with a low of 66. Today, sunny skies with a high near 86. Calm winds becoming northeasterly at 5 to 8 miles per hour in the afternoon. Winds could gust as high as 15 miles per hour. 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

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Hello everyone, I am Mark Blumenthal, the host of the Top 20 Countdown every Saturday morning on this station. 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
1: Taking a look at your overnight weather forecast. Overnight patchy fog overnight till about 8 a.m. this morning. Northeasterly winds around 5 miles per hour with a low of 66. Today, sunny skies with a high near 86. Calm winds becoming northeasterly at 5 to 8 miles per hour in the afternoon. Winds could gust as high as 15 miles per hour. And that's a look at your Bass Capital Radio weather.

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1: Taking a look at your overnight weather forecast. Overnight patchy fog overnight till about 8 a.m. this morning. Northeasterly winds around 5 miles per hour with a low of 66. Today, sunny skies with a high near 86. Calm winds becoming northeasterly at 5 to 8 miles per hour in the afternoon. Winds could gust as high as 15 miles per hour. And that's a look at your Bass Capital Radio weather.

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1: Taking a look at your overnight weather forecast. Overnight patchy fog overnight till about 8 a.m. this morning. Northeasterly winds around 5 miles per hour with a low of 66. Today, sunny skies with a high near 86. Calm winds becoming northeasterly at 5 to 8 miles per hour in the afternoon. Winds could gust as high as 15 miles per hour. And that's a look at your Bass Capital Radio weather.

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It's a lie. A fantasy we create about people and places as we'd like them to be. But you know what truth is? It's that little baby you're holding, and it's that man you fought with this morning, the same one you're going to make love with tonight.

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I'm reminding you to come play pickleball. 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
1: Take a look at your overnight weather forecast. Overnight patchy fog overnight till about 8 a.m. this morning. Northeasterly winds around 5 miles per hour with a low of 66. Today, sunny skies with a high near 86. Calm winds becoming northeasterly at 5 to 8 miles per hour in the afternoon. Winds could gust as high as 15 miles per hour. And that's a look at your Bass Capital Radio weather.

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0: I'm Greg Bell, and we begin this time with Art and Art. More about that in a moment, because I want to let you know that even later, Edgar Bergen and Charlie McCarthy stopped by. It's an episode that proved to be their last show sponsored by Chase and Sanborn Coffee. First, though, a couple very familiar television performers doing the radio thing. The guest is Art Linkletter, and the host is Alan Young, as we travel back to December 13th of 1946.
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0: are your place for the classic top-down, top 40 sound. 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
4: Take a look at your overnight weather forecast. Overnight patchy fog overnight till about 8 a.m. this morning. Northeasterly winds around 5 miles per hour with a low of 66. Today, sunny skies with a high near 86. Calm winds becoming northeasterly at 5 to 8 miles per hour in the afternoon. Winds could gust as high as 15 miles per hour. And that's a look at your Bass Capital Radio.

teen idols, classic rock, and memorable adult contemporary and disco tunes were all there. 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Hello everyone, I am Mark Blumenthal, the host of the Top 20 Countdown every Saturday morning on this station. 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

0: second down, 60 seconds. Only 1 minute. That's Tavares at WPLK with the G-Man and Radio Red. Are you standing by there? Or are you just moaning? Moving through. All right. We'll see you in a few minutes here. All right. In the meantime, we got, they say patchy fog expected before 9 a.m. I didn't see any coming in, but I was kind of in an upper area. In the lower lying areas, you could see some patchy fog. Sunny otherwise, high of 87, calm winds becoming easterly at about 5 to 8 miles an hour by the afternoon. Clear and 67 overnight, light winds. Sunny and 87 tomorrow, and east winds around 6. Going to be pretty calm winds around here in the next couple of days. Clear and 69 Thursday night, 20% chance of rain Friday, and a high of 88. Partly cloudy, low of 69 Friday night, 77 the high for Saturday, and 66 for Saturday night. Right now outside, 65 degrees. And some poor visibility in some areas. We'll check the roadways here in just a second and see what's... I'm sorry, what was that?
1: Watch out for detour signs. Leave early because there's... I found one this morning that wasn't there yesterday.
0: Well, they're all over the place.
1: Yeah, they are.
0: Otherwise, in our immediate area, we are in good shape. We're all clear to Gainesville, to Jacksonville, down to Ocala, out to the interstate. You're looking good, gang. So keep that up, all right? Right now, 65 degrees on the front porch at WPLK with G-Man, Radio Red, and R.B. Greaves taking a letter. Maria.

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0: Yeah, little Roger Miller. All right. And dang me. 641 at WPLK.
1: About you.
0: Turtles here.

0: bit of Chrissy Hynde and the Pretenders. And don't get me wrong, all right? WPELK, it's 10 before 7 o'clock in the morning show. Remember Baby Jessica?
1: Yes.
0: You remember that? Fell in the well? Yeah, that was on this day in 1987. So... let me see.
1: The whole world watched that.
0: Oh, yeah. Well, President Ronald Reagan said that, in a few words, the U.S. President Ronald Reagan said, everybody in America has become godfathers and godmothers of Jessica.
1: Yeah.
0: And donations poured in from all over the place to help the kids' plight. I don't know how much money they got, but...
1: well, they had and what it cost to get her out.
0: Oh, yeah, yeah. Because she fell into an eight-inch well.
1: It's one of those things you have to hit. You hit it just perfect.
0: Yeah, she was only 18 months old.
1: Yeah.
0: Now, so that would, let me see.
1: She'd be in her 40s.
0: Minus 19... 87. She'd be 39 years old today. Yeah. Or she is.
1: Okay.
0: Yeah. How about that? All right. Anyway, we're checking the weather. Didn't see any patchy fog, but I would not rule that out.
1: I would, especially if you're out by the mill or you're in South Putnam to mm-hmm. get some low areas, and that's where it's going to be in the low-lying areas.
0: Yeah. Sunny otherwise, high 87, east winds 5 to 8 today, clear and 67 overnight, sunny and 87 tomorrow, clear and 69 for tomorrow night. 20% chance of rain by Friday, maybe. High of 88, low 69 Friday night. 77 for Saturday, partly sunny and windy. Mm-hmm. Saturday night's going to be a little breezy. Mostly cloudy, 66 for a low. Right now we're at 65 on the front porch.
1: It was cool when I came in this morning.
0: Yeah, WPLK.
1: Of course, you know me. I won't buy an air conditioner and freeze.
0: Mm-hmm.
1: So... lots of stuff going on this weekend.
0: Yeah.
1: We have a bridal show that we didn't know about until yesterday.
0: Yeah.
1: And we have no phone number. We can just tell you that it's free of charge and it's mm-hmm. at the Women's Club.
0: It's the Ever After Bridal Fair.
1: Mm-hmm.
0: F-A-I-R-E.
1: Okay.
0: Okay. It's at the GFWC Women's Club of Palatka's location there on 13th Street, where your happily ever after begins.
1: Well, I've had one of those for about mm-hmm. 55 years.
0: Good. Meet local wedding vendors. You can sample catering options. Oh, there's going to be food? Maybe
1: you
0: I'll show
1: George,
0: up.
1: You don't need to go.
0: No.
1: You don't want to look at wedding dresses.
0: You can view floral, right? Well, you know.
1: Yep.
0: Say yes to the dress.
1: Don't laugh. We had a good time doing that.
0: Okay. View floral arrangements and get inspired for your special day. Now, it's coming up the 17th, this, Saturday?
1: This Saturday.
0: From at 11 o'clock.
1: Doesn't that's say all we when know. It'll, we have very yeah. little information on this. I know it's free.
0: Mm-hmm.
1: If you're dying to try the QR code, come by here and get it off mm-hmm. the flyer because
0: right.
1: somebody had to print the flyer off for me.
0: Yeah,
1: for
0: they have one for admission and one QR code for vendors.
1: So, people, please put telephone numbers
0: right.
1: and websites on things.
0: Right. If you don't want to do all that and you know somebody at the GFWC, Women's Club
1: of
0: Palatka, get a hold of them and nail them down. All right.
1: And then don't forget you've got the farmer's market this weekend, which is
0: The Pumpkin Palooza.
1: So that's going on this weekend also. And there's other things, and my mind is just, honestly, is not functioning this morning. We got some news last night that kind of threw me for a loop. We lost a friend very unexpectedly.
0: Oh, that's a shame.
1: And I just really haven't been able to wrap my head around it yet. So,
0: okay.
1: You know, but the way to do, you just don't wake up.
0: Mm-hmm. Yeah, that's true. And
1: but you know, when they're your age,
0: mm-hmm.
1: and your kids are all the same age.
0: That's right.
1: one of those things. I got a birthday for you.
0: Oh, you do?
1: Yeah, I want to say happy birthday to my daughter-in-law, Kimberly. Player. Kimberly. She's a teacher out at what they're calling Pi, the new school. Actually, she is not a teacher. She is the, I'll get the initials wrong, she does the testing with kids that have problems.
0: Oh,
1: the OC teacher, or maybe it's the OC teacher.
0: I don't know.
1: I'm not sure. I never get it right. I always miss it by a letter.
0: Okay.
1: So she walks that whole school all day long and works with individual kids. And I do know that they can get in over 9,000 steps a day in that school.
0: Oh, yeah.
1: It's huge.
0: But what school is this now?
1: It's a new one on Horseman's Club Road.
0: Oh, okay. All right.
1: Putnam Intermediate.
0: Mm-hmm. Used to be Briarwood years ago.
1: Yeah, it was Briarwood. Then it was
0: H. Miller. School, yeah. And then it was a school for the bad kids. And
1: the H. Miller was not bad kids. Yeah, there were kids with handicap, disabilities.
0: Yeah, but there was, they also, well.
1: I wouldn't go there. And it may have been something else after that, I'm not sure. But they call it PIE, P-I-E.
0: Hmm.
1: Somebody didn't check out acronyms before they named schools.
0: Mm-hmm.
1: So they had to come up with one for You know, Overturf became CeeLo real quick.
0: Mm-hmm.
1: And I said, what you should have done is stuck some of the names that you took off schools back on some schools.
0: That's true. Yeah. All right. It's about 3 minutes before the latest news.
2: And now, here's that man with a head just crammed full of knowledge, Mr. Know-It-All.
0: And that would be me with our fact of the day. Now, this is kind of interesting. Because fax technology, we don't use faxes anymore. You know, very, very rare do I ever see a fax.
1: You know, I have the ability to hook a fax machine up to my...
0: Your printer?
1: My printer, but I don't have a phone line I can get to.
0: Yeah.
1: And two, when we had a fax machine, I had to keep it unplugged.
0: Mm-hmm.
1: Unless I knew we had a fax coming in, because they sent so much garbage.
0: Oh, we're still getting garbage.
1: We get garbage, but I mean, I had all had to print out before you could do what you needed to do. So
0: well,
1: I kept
0: whenever
1: it
0: I
1: off.
0: Hear that that sound of the fax machine, I just hang up.
1: Well, I hang up.
0: And then
1: too.
0: They call up again, again.
1: Well, then if you call and you hesitate, like a computer's going to pick it up, I hang it up.
0: Yeah.
1: I'm tired of dealing with it.
0: Well, did you know that fax technology is older than the telephone?
1: I wouldn't be surprised. It'd be related to telegraph information.
0: The electric pen telegraph was invented and commercially used by Giovanni Caselli in 1861. That's 15 years before Alexander Graham Bell patented the telephone. In 1876. So that's quite interesting. All right. We're about a minute and a half before the latest news. And checking the roadways once again. It's all clear. We're in good shape. Yeah.
1: Keep it clear.
0: Just if you do encounter some fog, though, don't use your high beams.
1: Please don't.
0: Leave the high beams alone. Use your low beams. And
1: yesterday when I
0: use your fog lamps if you have them.
1: I had to run, take my car to be serviced at 7 yesterday morning and drop it off. I couldn't get the inside of my glass to clear enough that I could see out of it, and I had to roll the side windows down to find the drive into bed.
0: Right, yeah.
1: Because I couldn't see where that turn was.
0: Yeah, that happens to me sometimes.
1: And so I just rolled the window down. There wasn't anybody behind me because there was no school.
0: There you go.
1: School is back in session in Putnam County today, so look out for the yellow dogs and the kids standing beside the road.
0: All righty. Okay. And once again, I can proudly say it is 7 o'clock.
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4: NBC News Radio, I'm Mark Mayfield. President Trump is hitting the campaign trail in two states today, with the midterm elections just 3 weeks away. Trump will hold rallies in Bullhead City, Arizona, and Kalispell, Montana. President Trump continues to weigh in on the ICE shooting of a man in New York City with his 5-year-old son in the vehicle. Here's Scott Pringle.
5: Trump says he had a nice conversation with Mayor Zoran Mamdani about the shooting, but says the two disagree.
6: This is a very bad actor, and we have to take care of the bad actors.
5: Mamdani calls the actions of ICE agents reckless and is ordering the NYPD to investigate the shooting. Department of Homeland Security says Oscar Belgal, who's in the country illegally and has a criminal record, tried fleeing the arrest in Marble Hill last week, ramming an ICE vehicle before being shot. In New York, I'm Scott Pringle.
4: And Pope Leo has been diagnosed with lung cancer. The Vatican confirmed the diagnosis on Tuesday. Mark Mayfield, NBC News Radio.
7: This is Florida News Now.
8: The state's 17th execution carried out. Communications Director Jordan Kirkland on the final hours of James Robertson, convicted of killing his cellmate in 2008.
9: Inmate Robertson woke up at 5:45 a.m. His last meal consisted of steak, potatoes, fried eggs, toast, and milk. He had two visitors today and did not meet with his spiritual advisor.
8: When the curtain opened in the execution chamber, Robertson was asked if he had any last words. He replied, "Nah, I'm straight." Hart's daughter, Rebecca Hart, witnessed the execution leader saying, "Nothing that has happened will bring my father home." The No Kings early voting rallies will take place across Central Florida this Saturday, October 17th. Activists will be gathering at Orlando City Hall from 10 a.m. to noon. In Tampa, activists are hosting rallies at the Hillsborough County Courthouse and the University of South Florida Marshall Student Center. Plans have changed for Sunday's game at Raymond James Stadium. Despite initial reports from CNN and Sports Illustrated, White House officials have officially called off President Trump's trip to watch the Buccaneers play the Steelers. The cancellation leaves the game schedule clear of high-profile political appearances. A Miami jury, meanwhile, finding former Miami Dolphin Tyreek Hill guilty of three battery charges against his ex-wife Laquita Vaccaro while clearing him of eight others.
10: He goes back with his life. He'll be playing football soon. Laquita has to live with the consequences of what went on during that tumultuous relationship.
8: Vaccaro is awarded $500,000 in compensatory damages after baby monitor video showed physical abuse. Hill is signed with the Kansas City Chiefs but faces an NFL personal conduct investigation. And Miami Archbishop Thomas Wensky issuing an official statement following Pope Leo's lung cancer diagnosis. The 71-year-old pontiff underwent successful surgery in Rome to remove a cancerous nodule and part of his right lung. The Vatican reports the Pope's in good spirits and recovering. With Florida's News, I'm Natalie Rodriguez.
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13: I bet this is true of you. You have a great prayer partner somewhere. Hey, this is Pastor Darren. Here's some grace for your journey. I've been blessed to have some great prayer partners in my life, and I bet you have too. People that come alongside you no matter what's going on. They don't judge. They don't condemn. They pray fervently and willingly and seriously about your situations and circumstances. But as much as they know, they don't know everything. 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You have a prayer partner in you called the Holy Spirit. 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And when that happens, guess what happens? 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
15: Uh-oh, guess what day it is? Guess what day it is? 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Anybody?
16: Julie, hey, guess what day it is?
15: 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Mike. What day is it, Mike? 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
0: Man, good morning to you.
1: Good morning. Did you hear the guy on Swap Shop yesterday where the roosters were crowing?
0: Mm-mm.
1: I finally said, you know, they're a little late.
0: Yeah,
1: they should have crowed 2 hours ago.
0: Oh, wow.
1: I get up at camp before the roosters do, but mm-hmm. before we leave to go hunting, I've got my one rooster I got out there that's just starting to crow. Now, what's fun is if you're raising chickens, you'll know when a young rooster just learns to crow, is listening. It's like listening to a teenage boy with his voice cracking.
0: Yeah. When we had chickens, a friend of mine gave me a rooster. I didn't want a rooster, but he brought one over anyway. And my hens like to have pecked him to death.
1: Mm-hmm.
0: They did not like him around. So I picked that.
1: That's when you open the fence and the gate and you let him mm-hmm. out and let him fend for himself.
0: I picked him up, put him in the cage and took him back. I said, here's your damn rooster.
1: I don't mind them, but I discovered a lot of people, and Deacon's the one that's, because I used to bring Deacon fresh eggs. He said, I'll just throw them out because mm-hmm. they're bad. They got a red spot. And I said, no, that means there's a rooster in the pen with them. It's a fertile spot.
0: That's right.
1: And they'd set, they could have turned into something. Mm-hmm. But I still think about the joke that you found that day about the eggs in the refrigerator.
0: Say what now?
1: The eggs in the refrigerator and the hen that opened it. Told her she expected those things to hatch. She had to sit on them. I like that one.
0: Yeah. But, all right. Well, it's 7:07, and we're checking the weather. Sunny skies today after any little bit of fog that may be out there burns off. High 87, east winds 5 to 8 miles an hour today. And clear and 67 overnight with light winds. Sunny and 87 tomorrow with light winds. And then Thursday night, 69 the low, clear skies, 20% chance of rain by Friday, sunshine, high of 88. And Friday night, 69 the low, 77 Saturday's high temperature, and it's going to be a little windy. We'll get you the wind direction a little bit later. Mostly cloudy Saturday night and breezy, low of 66. Right now, it is 65 degrees on the front porch at WPLK. And what else we got going on?
1: I don't know.
0: Oh, is somebody coming in today you know of?
1: Seems like we got somebody, a politician, coming in. I'll have to go look.
0: With Marcia?
1: Yeah.
0: Okay.
1: As far as I know, that's the only thing. Mm-hmm. But, you know, Lord knows. What do I know?
0: Yeah.
1: It is a very important day, though, that we need to honor. And this is something I really want parents to think about, and this is why I like parents to check what your kids are reading on Facebook and what.
0: Mm-hmm.
1: Stop Bullying Day.
0: Oh, yeah.
1: There is so much bullying done. Kids are not nice. Let's just face it. We weren't mm-hmm. nice as kids either. And you get little groups, and they find a weak link, and that's
0: right.
1: what they start picking at. Kind of like a group of chickens.
0: Mm-hmm.
1: They find a weak link, and they all start pecking.
0: That's right.
1: But it's keep up with what your children are going through.
0: Mm-hmm.
1: And if there's a bullying issue, go to the school if you have to.
0: Right.
1: Go to their parents if you know them. Mm-hmm. And show them what is up there. This is what my daughter's reading. Did your daughter post this?
0: Yeah.
1: Or
0: mm-hmm.
1: this is what my son's reading. Did your son or your daughter post this?
0: Mm-hmm.
1: Because sometimes I don't think they really understand the consequences of it. They just think they're being kids, and it's not. It's also Emergency Nurses Day.
0: Oh, yeah.
1: Which is, you know, when you're having an emergency, you want a nurse.
0: Oh, yeah. Yeah, exactly.
1: I almost want a nurse worse than a doctor.
0: Mm-hmm.
1: So, but this one I wish I could do today. This is something you and I both wish we could do.
0: Take your parents to
1: lunch day.
0: Yeah.
1: So, if your parents are close by,
0: call your mom and say, Ma, you and Dad, I'm going to take you to lunch.
1: Mm-hmm.
0: I'm going to skip out of work and take you to lunch.
1: And if you can't get out of work or your schedule won't, take them to dinner.
0: Yeah, take them to dinner tonight.
1: Or take it to their house.
0: Mm-hmm.
1: Do something special for them today.
0: Right. And do something special for yourself, too. Bring your teddy bear to work or school day. I don't know if they'll allow it in the schools, but...
1: I don't think they will either.
0: Yeah.
1: Be bald and be free day?
0: Be bald and be free. Now, that's something I will never, ever do.
1: When I see my middle son, he will have... He shaves his head.
0: Yeah, I
1: can't
0: do that.
1: He has shaved his head since... The last picture that we have of him with a full head of hair is his wedding picture, and that was over 25 years ago.
0: No, I showed some
1: pictures to his daughter, and she goes, I've never seen Daddy with hair.
0: Yeah, I can't.
1: He sweats.
0: I'm losing my hair. I mean,
1: he sweats so bad,
0: yeah.
1: Which is why he cut his off.
0: Yeah, I can't bring myself to bald.
1: No comment.
0: Sorry.
1: Well, Bill keeps threatening he's something about shaving his. I said, you shave yours, and I'll cut mine so short that you're not going to be happy.
0: Yeah. It's also National Curves Day for
1: curve baseball or curvy body. I don't know which. I feel more like National Fossil Day.
0: Yeah, this is for the plus-sized woman
1: curvy.
0: And men across the country. So celebrate your curves and be happy with them.
1: Curves come and go in fashion.
0: Mm-hmm. Wear something red on the second Wednesday of October.
1: Matt should have told me that yesterday.
0: Share your favorite styles with flair. Look at me, I'm flaring. Explore fashion design made for curves and encourage others to do so too. You know, because you can come up and make yourself look a little bit thinner, darker clothes, you know, and.
1: What do you think I wear so much black for?
0: Yeah, share a selfie on social media.
1: I don't take good pictures.
0: Yeah.
1: I'm not a picture person.
0: Yeah, I'm not either.
1: But it's also National Fossil Day, which is how I feel.
0: National Fossil Day?
1: Mm-hmm.
0: I don't have that one.
1: I have Fossil Day on mine.
0: I don't have that.
1: And it's also Real Sugar Day.
0: Real Sugar Day?
1: And
0: I don't
1: that
0: have that one either.
1: 800 BC from New Guinea. And it was crystallized in India for the first time in 35 CE. What's CE?
0: I don't know. I've seen that lately, and I'm not sure what
1: Who's
0: that is.
1: Who's changing the calendars on me?
0: Yeah.
1: Chinese began developing and cultivating techniques to grow and harvest sugar in 640 to 900 CE. We're going to have to look that up.
0: Well,
1: they didn't start exporting it as far as Europe until 1101 CE.
0: Right, and without sugar, you would not have a national dessert day.
1: That's right.
0: And what's your favorite dessert?
1: I don't have one anymore. It used to be about anything chocolate or ice cream. I do like apple pies. I've lost a lot of my sweet tooth.
0: Maybe a flaky pastry from a local bakery or a decadent slice of chocolate cake.
1: How about shortbread?
0: A scoop of creamy ice cream or warm, bubbling apple cobbler. Ooh, I can go for that.
1: I like pie and I like hand pies. You know, the turnovers.
0: Oh, yeah.
1: Mm-hmm. I like turnovers.
0: Yeah, I've gotten to the point now where I don't like cake. Like I used to.
1: I used to want a little cake with my icing.
0: Mm-hmm.
1: Now I eat the cake and not the icing.
0: Now I eat the icing and not the cake.
1: Well, see, I used to do that.
0: Yeah, that's the
1: and
0: way I eat it.
1: Don't give me the fakey icing with no sugar in it. I wanted the real stuff.
0: Uh-huh.
1: But I tried to eat someplace the other day, and I thought I was going to be sick after two bites. And I said, nope, you can't do that. Had to quit eating ice cream because it bothers me. But I do still like shortbread because it's not overly sweet.
0: Right, right.
1: And I do need to make some, I know.
0: Mm-hmm. Well, we've got some interesting birthdays today. William Penn, the founder of Pennsylvania.
1: Mm-hmm.
0: He was a Quaker. Mm-hmm. And Pennsylvania means literally Penn's woods. And Joe Start, who never heard of him, but he was played a significant role in establishing rules for pro baseball. And John William Kendrick, the engineer who was what are you laughing at?
1: We had a coach here one time. He didn't last but a year. There's one set of rules for baseball. We all know that. And he kept saying, well, we don't play it that way up north. And the parents finally said, well, go back.
0: Yeah, there you go.
1: Because this is the rules for baseball. Here's the book. Read it.
0: Well, here's one for you, John William Kendrick. He was.

0: pushers on the front. But they did. They'd have to stop for herds of buffaloes and cows and and all of that. And but passengers trains are the ones, I don't know, I think they run better on time today than they used to.
1: Yeah.
0: And I would love to take a train trip. It's been years since I've ridden trains.
1: Ralph Lauren was born today, the fashion designer.
0: Mm-hmm.
1: And a guy by the name of Lawrence Herkimer. He was the inventor of the pom-pom and founder of the National Cheerleading Society. Okay, we'll just leave it right there. And
0: and he may have granddaughters who's making
1: He may have. And here's an interesting thing. Today they honor a lady that her name was Florence Lawrence. And she was the first performer to become publicly named a movie star. Okay?
0: I wonder what movie that was.
1: Well, she made her... she was born in Canada in 1886. And she invented something very near and dear to everybody that gets behind the wheel of a car.
0: The brake.
1: Mm-mm.
0: I don't know. I have no idea.
1: She invented the turn signal.
0: Okay, turn signal, air conditioner, yeah. Those are important things. I
1: thought that was kind of interesting.
0: Bill had something on at 3:30 this morning that was a vintage. I think it's called Heavy Metals. It's a show out of Texas. Mm-hmm. It's a good show. They had restored a vintage International truck.
1: Oh, wow. That'd
0: and put
1: be
0: a
1: cool.
0: big diesel engine in. I mean, they had souped it up really good time. But... I just laughed.
1: Yeah.
0: I said, you know, he says, I plan to torment my neighbors with this.
1: I see that Katie Zachariah debuted as the new White House press secretary.
0: Yeah, I wasn't really impressed yesterday, but she was so nervous that...
1: She ended it after 14 minutes. We bailed
0: out of
1: that.
0: She was trying to read it.
1: Oh, yeah.
0: And
1: well,
0: that was
1: you know,
0: the problem.
1: She was...
0: You could tell her that she was trying to mm-hmm. read it, and she was... She's got to relax.
1: Mm-hmm.
0: And no, that's not the easiest, I don't think, atmosphere to work in. And she is following probably one of the best that they've had.
1: Yeah. Oh, yeah. Well, she set the
0: she set a high, high, high mark. Yeah. And I always thought Sarah Huckabee set a high mark.
1: Mm-hmm.
0: Dana Perino set a high mark.
1: Yeah.
0: But this one, this last one, was just outstanding.
1: Mm-hmm.
0: And... They'll get a taught, and I think she said her family was moving to the area so she didn't have to commute. I'm just waiting to find out if I just lost her name. But she's coming back to Early Morning Fox. They go off at 6. Carly Simpkin.
1: Oh, Carly, yeah.
0: The girl that's coming sits in for. She's on maternity leave. The girl that sits in for her has always said, you know,
1: right.
0: For Carly, but they've quit saying that.
1: Mm-hmm.
0: And this is her second child, so maybe she's not coming back. I don't know.
1: All right. Well, let's play some music here.
0: That's
1: we got the Sugar
0: me,
1: Shack
0: to
1: song. Jimmy Gilmer and the Fireballs here. Going down to the Sugar Shack.

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Ottawa. All right. It is 737 WPLK, and those are the Carpenters, of course, in case you were under a rock for about 30 years. They long to be close to you. WPLK with the Beatles. Just happy to dance with you, baby. Here we go.

0: Beatles at WPLK. Good Wednesday morning. It is 7:39. Looking for sunshine today. High about 87. East winds 5 to 8 in the afternoon. Tonight clear and cool. 67 the overnight low. Sunny and 87 tomorrow and 69 tomorrow night's overnight low. Friday, we got a 20% chance of rain after 2. Sunshine, a high of 88. Right now, 66 degrees on the front porch at WPLK.
1: Hello, I'm Charles Overture, Supervisor of Election, with some important election information. 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
0: All right, checking the roadways here. The roadways up for you. Oh, here we go. And looking like it's going to be clear. It is clear all the way up to Jacksonville and out to the interstate, down to Ocala and out to Gainesville. It's all clear. All right. You're looking good. So, keep it up. All right. It is 742.

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0: Ridge Rider and them Detroit Wheels and Jenny Take a Ride. All right. 7:52 on the nose, bingo. You can set your clock and be on time. We'll be right back.
1: Term limits, real transparency, and putting Putnam County over party politics. I'm Joshua Florence, and I'm running for Putnam County Commissioner. For over a decade, I've served this community as a firefighter, answering the call when people needed help the most. And while I served, I kept pushing myself, earning my degrees, because I believe in showing up and doing the work. Now it's time to bring that same commitment to the commission. I'm Joshua Florence, and I'm asking for your vote.
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2: I'm Greg Bell, and we begin this time with Art and Art. More about that in a moment, because I want to let you know that even later, Edgar Bergen and Charlie McCarthy stopped by. It's an episode that proved to be their last show sponsored by Chase and Sanborn Coffee. First, though, a couple very familiar television performers doing the radio thing. The guest is Art Linkletter, and the host is Alan Young, as we travel back to December 13th of 1946.
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3: Boy, it's going to be a good show Sunday night, so check it out, all right?
0: All right, we're about 6 minutes in front of the news, and then Marcia will be here at 8:05 with her stack of stuff and a guest, political guest, coming up on WPLK right after the Strawberry Alarm Clock.

Turn it off now. Hit that snooze. All right? Don't hit the snooze. Keep it, you know. Anyway, it's about 4 minutes before the latest news, and then Marcia will be here magically with her stack of stuff, and a political guest is sitting out in the lobby now, so she'll be here with that coming up. All ahead on WPLK. Checking the weather one more time here. Patchy fog never really appeared up here, but it might have been where you are in the lower-lying area. Sunny with a high of 87 today. East winds 5 to 8 miles an hour. Clear and 67 overnight with light east winds. And then tomorrow, Thursday, a high of 87 and sunshine. Calm winds becoming easterly later on, about 6 miles an hour. And it could get a little breezy by Saturday and Saturday night. Thursday night, clear and 69 for a low. 20% chance of rain on Friday with a high of 88. And right now outside our studios, we are at 66 degrees on the front porch at WPLK with the shades of blue from 1965. And oh, how happy. Yeah.

0: p.m. We're about 30 seconds for the latest news, and want to remind you, still got time to call in your birthdays. If you got a birthday today, let us know about it so we can put you on our birthday list. I want to say good morning to a couple of people I met yesterday, Dave and his lovely wife, I believe it's Barbara. I'm sorry if I got it wrong. Happy Wednesday, Dave and Barbara. 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
1: NBC News Radio, I'm Jennifer Kuiper. President Trump is stumping in two states today with the midterm elections 3 weeks away. Trump begins his day in Las Vegas before heading to Bullhead City, Arizona for a rally where Congressman Andy Biggs, the Republican nominee in the state's governor's race, will also be speaking. He then heads to Kalispell, Montana for a second rally with congressional candidate Aaron Flint. The Vatican says Pope Leo has been diagnosed with lung cancer.
2: The 71-year-old U.S.-born pontiff underwent surgery to remove a growth from his lung. The Vatican said the surgery was successful and confirmed his diagnosis. Leo revealed plans for the surgery on Sunday. He said doctors recently discovered a nodule in his lung and that it was detected at a very early stage.
1: A woman is charged with killing her husband and son at a Pennsylvania resort. Authorities say 27-year-old Metallica Harrison stabbed her husband and their 3-year-old son to death at the Great Wolf Lodge in Pocono Township on Monday. I'm Jennifer Kuiper, NBC News Radio.
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4: Orange County Public Schools officially launching a new search for a superintendent. School board members are mapping out the timeline and criteria to replace the district's top executive. Officials aim to gather community input to steer the leadership of the massive district. People in Virginia got a surprise show in the sky of a glowing jellyfish from yesterday's pre-dawn SpaceX rocket launch from Cape Canaveral. The dazzling effect happened when expanding exhaust from the Falcon 9 caught the early morning sunlight high above the dark atmosphere. The rocket is on its way to the International Space Station with over 6,000 pounds of cargo and should dock with the ISS tomorrow morning. James Chickenhead Robertson has been put to death, fulfilling his own wish after he refused any further appeals.
5: Robertson had been incarcerated for 18 years before being placed on death row for the 2008 murder of Frank Hart, which he committed because he wanted to die. Frank Hart's daughter, Rebecca Hart, witnessed the execution and later gave an emotional statement.
6: There is no way to turn off the memories of what happened to someone we loved. Nothing that has happened today will bring my father home.
5: Robertson's execution is the 17th to take place in Florida this year. John Koch, Stark.
4: Miami jurors finding NFL star Tyreek Hill guilty of 3 of 11 battery charges in the domestic violence civil trial involving his wife. They awarded her $500,000. The former Dolphins receiver accused of mental, emotional, and physical abuse since 2024. Meanwhile, in preseason basketball, the Heat entertained the Nets tonight. Tampa Bay Rays have evened the ALCS, beating the Cleveland Guardians 3-1 last night at Tropicana Field. Tampa Bay scored all 3 runs in the 4th inning and 4 pitchers combined to hold off a potential comeback by the Guardians. The best of 7 series is tied at a game apiece. Game 3 is tomorrow night in Cleveland. With Florida's News, I'm Karen Curtis.
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9: Sunny with a high near 87. Winds will be calm, becoming east 5 to 8 miles per hour. Mostly clear with a low of 67 overnight. East winds about 5 miles per hour. And that's your weather for the Bass Capital area.
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9: All right, good morning. For those that didn't think I was actually in the building, I am in the building. I think Marcia's blocked in again. And we got things going on, and we have a political interview to do today with Mr. James Norwood. And I was trying to hold out to do that with her since she's known him a lot longer than I have. And I want to remind everybody there's an Ever After Bridal Fair at the Women's Club this weekend. I do know it's free because that's what I got told. Unfortunately, all we have are QR codes. They don't, I can't hold them up and you can't do this
12: really
9: through.
12: Hard to do that on radio.
13: Well, really hard to do that on radio.
9: And we need you to put a phone number or an email address on these things. Most people don't know about this. I found out yesterday. I didn't know much about it. Mm-hmm. I happened to be in a store that's participating. Mm-hmm. Is the only reason I knew. And four other people said, what? Bridal fair.
13: Yeah. Yeah. Haven't heard much about it. So.
9: No. So it is at the Women's Club. It starts at 11. 600 South 13th Street. Just before you, I call it the underpass. Some people call it the overpass.
13: And that's Saturday.
9: On Saturday. Along with the Pumpkin Palooza yeah. that they will be having at
13: the
9: courthouse.
13: Farmer's
9: yeah. Market will be Pumpkin Palooza. Okay. And I am positive I got more stuff down here. If I can get to it, you can do that one while I look.
13: Well, I'm excited because Flow Arts is back open now. So they're going to have a show. It's called Boeing. And yes, it's about an airplane.
9: Good, because let me tell you, when I first looked at it, I kind of cockeyed looked at it and went, boing.
13: I
9: had to look back at it again because I'm thinking, what?
13: You don't hear boing. You know, Boeing in general, you don't hear about that. But anyway, it's been a year since Florida School of the Arts has been closed for renovations out there. I'm really excited to see the new facility, how they've renovated it out there. So the first performance in the new facility is called Boeing. And it is going to be coming up October 23rd through the 25th, so next weekend. Next weekend. Friday, October 23rd, it'll be at 7:30 p.m. And then Saturday, October 24th, it'll be 2:30 p.m. matinee and then 7:30 p.m. performance. And Sunday will be 2:30 performance. The tickets are only $10.
9: Can't be.
13: And you can purchase them in advance online, or you can go to the box office 1 hour prior to that time. So that's all at the Florida School of the Arts next weekend. And apparently, it's a comedy. Okay, so that'll be good. So they say it's especially exciting because it's the first play to be performed in the newly renovated Main Stage Theater. So
9: that'll
13: be
9: good.
13: Exciting. It's the art, a charming bachelor who thinks he's perfected the art of juggling three flight attendants. Fiancés until an unexpected airline schedule change brings them all to town at the same time.
9: Oh, yeah, I know something that happened. That was some teachers. Yeah.
13: Uh-oh.
9: Also, at the fairgrounds this weekend is the Putnam County gun show. It's the Cliffhangers gun show that comes in.
13: Right.
9: They buy, sell, trade. $10 admission, free parking the 17th and the 18th from 9 to 4 on Saturday and 9 to 3 on Sunday. So that adds one more thing to the agenda for the weekend. And I'm trying to flip through and see what else we got going on. I think everything else is a little bit later. Oh, we can take that one out. That happened last weekend. Let's see, it's Wednesday, which means there is a hot meal at the Edgar Johnson Center today, if you're 60 and over. I wish we had a menu.
14: That would be nice.
9: That would be nice. So hang on just a minute for me, will you?
15: Okay, Palatka. Time for our roving reporter, Marsha Lane, and the latest news.

0: mind. Another victim of traffic. I mean, I couldn't.
1: This is the most incredible mess I think I've ever seen the city of Palatka do, and I've
0: is
1: seen
0: it the
1: some
0: city
1: fine
0: or,
1: messes.
0: Or is it DOT, or is it both of them?
1: I don't think anybody's in charge, frankly.
0: I came down 15th yesterday morning because I couldn't go down Mosley. Well, today I couldn't come down 15th. We had to, you know, I went down to the Women's Club and came across that way, and there still was a sign halfway in the road. I don't know.
1: You can tell people who are probably from here.
0: Yeah, because they're really taking the side streets and trying to go that way.
1: Right, and I saw someone protesting over the fact that there were only three roads through Palatka. What is this dip? And I would use the other word, except that we would be put off the air.
0: What do you
1: three
0: mean
1: roads
0: only
1: that
0: three?
1: Pass through Palatka. I thought, you dummy, when you came to live on a river.
0: Yeah.
1: So I've decided we're going to teach a new word today.
0: Uh-oh. Is it a $5 word? Because if it is, I don't know that I keep
1: no,
0: up with it.
1: No, it's a three-letter word called map.
0: Yes.
1: You get out a map ahead of time, and you look, and you don't bother with a computer.
0: GPS. You get
1: one
0: an
1: you
0: old road.
1: Really look at. They have just ignored a couple of the main.
0: Yeah. You know that we have Main Street.
1: Yes.
0: You can get a lot of places going down. Is it Madison that cuts back to Main Street and then cuts back over? There are a lot of ways that, you know, you may have to take a block out and block back up. You've got Oak. You've got Krill, if it's open. That Krill and Mosley right now.
1: I wouldn't give you any bets on Krill.
0: That's where I was getting in trouble this morning because they had the detour signs, but I don't know if they didn't put them totally up last night or some smart little, you know what, went and put them back halfway on the road. You know, I can see a teenage, look, that would be a good teenage prank, and don't do it.
1: Don't do it.
0: Don't
1: just because
0: do
1: you.
0: It. But I can, but there's so much going on in town. And I had an appointment downtown yesterday, and I said, I'm running a little late. And I said, I know I got to figure out where to park. And she said, good luck.
1: I'm telling you, it is unreal out
0: but
1: there.
0: When it's finished, it's going to be wonderful.
1: Well, you're more optimistic than I am.
0: I'm trying to be. It didn't start out that way this morning, but I've tried to be.
1: Oh, you're trying to be. Okay.
0: See, I stayed just to see you.
1: Aw. You weren't, and I only came in because we have James Norwood.
0: Yes, we do.
2: Good morning.
1: Good morning. Who is here as a candidate for the Palatka City Commission? Okay. Which
0: group?
2: Group two.
1: Okay. He is now. This is not an unusual thing for you. You have run before and have won before, and then you got off.
2: Yes.
1: Showing great good sense. But no, now you're...
0: Well...
1: Sorry.
2: Well, that's what happens.
0: He
2: citizens
0: might,
2: come to you and the ask. Community come to you and ask you to run again just because they want...
0: They want to see some things normalized.
2: Well, no.
0: Is that even the right word? I need you to talk straight into that mic.
2: I think I probably bring a common sense approach.
0: Yeah.
2: And I try to build consensus amongst the commission and when I was on the commission. Okay. So I think that they are looking for that type of leadership.
0: I think that's what they need. They need that level. They need to be able to level things out. Mm-hmm. And there's some problems in the city. We all know there's some problems in the city.
2: But there's some good things in our city.
0: There's some wonderful things in the city of Palatka. I still will tell you it's the best town to raise families in. And
2: absolutely.
0: Now, I may not live within the city limits, but I consider myself Palatka. I spend more time in the city limits.
2: Mm-hmm. Absolutely. This is a great place to raise a family. Mm-hmm. In fact, I raised my family here. Been here most of my life. I 10 years in East Palatka and over 55 years here in Palatka. So I love the city.
0: Love the city. Love the county. Just want the area. Love the river. And all the things that the river brings to us. Yes, we're fussing about construction and all of that. But it will come to an end, I hope, in my lifetime. No, someday. I can say that. I'm 75. I can say that. But I'm ready for St. John's Avenue. That's the one I'm ready for that one to be over with.
1: Well, and I think the fact that they opened Putnam Classical Academy. And,
0: yeah.
1: That added a whole... new level of traffic.
0: They need to put the stoplight back up now.
1: Okay. See, it's only taken me, 15 years to convince her that...
0: I like the four-way. I like the four-way stop, but I get it with the school traffic. It's unreal. And with the school traffic, and if you're trying to go out onto 17, that light takes at least 6 minutes to turn, and you have them backed up through the stoplight.
2: Well, when the road construction is over with,
0: maybe
2: we won't be as frustrated as we are this morning. That comes with growth, and one of the things that we've got to do is continue to repair our infrastructure as well. So,
0: and that's what's going on, is they're working on infrastructure, and I get tickled. I don't know what happened with the bricks on St. John's that are sinking, but you don't need to put speed bumps in because you got dips. I said, and they're pretty, they're brick, but you just better slow down for them.
1: Well, they're fake brick, but...
0: The ones in the road are?
1: Mm-hmm.

0: I make the meandering drive about once a week at night to see what's going on in town, and I'm going about 10 miles an hour because there's nobody behind me, and we just kind of meander through. But what do you see for this, for the city?
1: Well, I see Palatka as a, I guess, a very safe community, but also my thing is I want Palatka to continue to prosper. And when it prospers or whatnot, everybody benefits. Not only do the businesses benefit, but our families benefit. The community as a whole benefits as well. So we're looking forward to allowing Palatka to thrive again.
0: I would love to see it back to, and I came in 1970. This is the first, well, my sister was here a little earlier than that, because we came to college down here, as downtown was dying. So I never got to see it at its peak.
2: Well, they were moving it out to, everybody said,
1: 19.
2: It's the growth is going to be there.
0: Well, and, you know, the men's shops were closing, and that those are the stores that I'm talking about.
2: Well, that, you know, and people find that hard to believe that there was, there were two or three.
1: Yeah, you had the McCrory's, Ben Franklin's, and you had the
2: Boy, I was just thinking Jones, men's.
1: Harrington's.
2: Yeah.
1: You had all the type of department stores downtown.
0: I would love to have the lunch counter at McCrory's again.
2: They did have a good...
1: I used to go in there and get a hot dog.
0: Yes, that's exactly what I was thinking about.
1: Dog.
0: We had some... There were some really unique little restaurants and businesses downtown. The French Bouderie I fell in love with when I was in college, and when we got married and came back, it was gone and I cried. But just some nice little places in town, and I hate to see empty buildings. They just break my heart.
1: Y'all are taking me down Milton Murray Lane. the bakery, the Coca-Cola building.
0: Yeah, don't forget King's.
1: Oh, yes.
0: I wonder how many problems the world were solved in King's Cafe.
1: And not only that, too, the Dairy Queen, it's been there forever.
0: I don't know. I do not know when it was built, but I do remember it closing at Labor Day and not reopening until Memorial Day.
2: Mm-hmm. I do think it was sometime in the 50s they opened originally. Mm-hmm. And it was just that you didn't have a hole, and there were not all these... You know, I see more people coming into town. Just there have been some activities going on and people coming in. Mm-hmm. So, do you see Palatka becoming more laid back touristy?
1: Well, I think tourism is going to be the new industry for Palatka.
0: It's the river.
1: I believe that we have the natural resources to create that. I think we have the river, we have the ravines. Not only do we have the river and the ravines and whatnot, we've got the Ocala National Forest right there as well.
0: Thank you for mentioning that, because most people don't realize that part of that is in Putnam County.
1: Yes, yes. Not only in Putnam County, but also I think the citizens of Palatka can benefit from it as well. I think as we continue to do partnerships with the county, do partnerships with our state and whatnot, I think that we will see those natural resources come to life. And we will begin to enjoy those natural resources as well. And it's amazing, too, that people from out of town can come here and they actually look forward to going and seeing those natural resources and whatnot. But we need to make sure that we create a synergy around all of our natural resources and actually promote those as well.
0: You know, on a rainy day, there's nothing better than heading either to the riverbank or to the dam and fishing. Mm-hmm. Get me a rain slicker, and I'll stand in there and fish in the rain, as long as it's not lightning.
1: Well, I wish I was a fisherman, but I'm not.
0: I didn't say I caught anything. Yeah. I just said I like to fish. If I catch it, I have to clean it.
2: But she's worked all this out, obviously.
0: My dad taught me that one. I think he fished out of the boat for years, and we don't think he ever baited a hook.
1: Wow.
0: I think it was just mind time, downtime.
1: Well, you know, sometimes that's relaxing for people.
0: It is.
1: You know. We all have different ways of finding relaxing. In fact, I'm one of those individuals who like to go to the gym every morning. So I'm a gym rat, normally be in the gym about 5:30, about between 5:30 and 6 o'clock every morning. So it's just one of those things.
0: I get to the door and go, don't think I can do it today. I wish I was. I really wish I enjoyed the gym. I do, and I've tried. But take me to the woods. And we have lots of woods around here. Take me to the woods. I like to hunt, but if I don't kill anything, I'm just as happy. Work stays on the other side of the gate.
1: But that's a part of our natural resources. Yeah.

0: field. I used to work at Georgia Pacific.
1: Oh, yeah. You saw some go, you saw some good looking deer out there.
0: Yeah, not only deer, but turkey, yeah. Just coyotes,
1: mm-hmm.
0: just you name it, we seen it. Oh, yeah. In fact, we've been seeing beavers building dams, especially in the Rice Creek.
1: Yes,
0: Rice
1: I can. Creek. Yeah.
2: Yeah, yeah, for the.
1: And look at how much they have improved Rice Creek.
0: Mm-hmm. Yes.
2: Oh my heavens! Yes.
0: Georgia Pacific has spent a lot of money to clean up Rice Creek and trying to remove its footprint from Rice Creek, and I think that we've done a good job of that as well. In fact, when I was an environmental process specialist there, we went from having a over 3,000 connectivity down to that connectivity now was down around 800, 900. So you're talking about cleaning up, and then you talk about the connectivity that's in the river.
1: Yeah.
0: It's about 700. So they've done a tremendous job.
1: They've done a good job. They take a bag rap for a lot of things, but problems with Rice Creek were long before GP ever came here.
0: Absolutely. And that's why they call it the Rice Creek, because the only thing you could do is grow rice in it.
1: Yeah. But they didn't know. It's back when people used to use batteries for a boat anchor. They didn't know better.
0: Mm-hmm.
1: We know better now, and we don't want that.
0: Mm-hmm.
1: We want it cleaned up and do all of that. But that's another. We need more industry here. We need more reason for people to come and live and play here.
0: Absolutely. And one of the things that I believe that we've got to become a community that invites people to come and live here and to work here and to bring jobs here as well. If we want our young people to stay at home, we've got to bring jobs that has benefits to where we're in. They don't have to leave town in order to go and find a job. If home is where you want to be, we ought to be able to provide that for them.
1: I would love to see more jobs come into here.
2: Well, you look at a place like St. Augustine, which has become nothing but tourism now. They have Grumman's, but Palatka
1: has more industry.
2: Had more industry than St. Augustine.
0: Yeah, and that's one of the reasons why we got to work. We got to work with our partners, the county, not only the county, the Chamber of Commerce, but also our state partners as well as our federal partners as well. They will help us get industry to Palatka. And when we get industry here, what actually happens then, our young people then could have jobs with benefits, not only with those type of benefits, but also retirements and that kind of thing as well. And it makes for a very diverse community.
1: You know, Georgia Pacific was very smart when they put the new processing, well, I don't know what it's called out there because I don't know a lot about it, but it's not a paper machine. I don't know what it is. But they put a class in at the high school to teach them the technology they needed to run those machines, which...
0: And that's one of the good things about having manufacturing. They will actually train you how to operate the machinery, but also train you on safety issues to make sure that you are working safe. Because, you know, at the end of the day, we want everybody to go home.
1: Everybody to go home. And I was in a store the other day, and over the intercom, they said, we've had so many days without any accidents in the store. And I thought, you know, I used to hear that about the guys at GP who talk, look, we've gone so, if we go this far, we get a box of this, or we get a box of that.
0: Getting boxes.
1: I don't know if they still do that or not, but a little bit.
0: Any way that we can incentivize
1: you
0: know, individuals to work safe and to be safe and whatnot, we ought to do that. Because one of the things that even here in the city of Palatka, we want a safe community.
1: We want to be a safe community.
0: And we want to feel safe as well.
2: Right.
1: I hope that's going to help somebody, not going after somebody.
2: No, that's help somebody because it's a fire truck.
1: Oh, okay.
2: They hardly ever chase down speeders.
1: Yet.
2: Yes. You have, after you got off the city commission and...
1: that had to be, three terms ago?
0: That's two terms ago.
1: Two terms, okay.
0: Well, two and a half terms ago.
2: Yeah,
0: that's 10
2: years. Okay, so there have obviously been changes since then, but I notice you have been active. You were very apparent when they were trying to develop that parcel of land right there at off
1: 309C.
2: No, the by the golf course.
1: Oh, okay. The housing on the end by Edgemore and Mosley.
0: Oh yeah, we wanted to make sure the right type of housing went in.
1: Yes.
0: We didn't want the zoning change because you know the houses in there had to comply with the current zoning, and we felt like if housing went in there, they needed to comply with that same zoning as well.
2: Well, and you know it is a nice area. It is a pretty stable area. So, you know, I know you were involved in that. I mean, just get, I guess I'm saying, even though you were no longer an elected official, you have not turned away from...
0: Have not abandoned it at all. In fact, I've always been involved in public service. Even with that, you know, just not only being involved with that particular project, but being involved with the city charter, being involved
2: That's
0: on pension
2: right,
0: boards, being involved within the community, within the church community as well, being involved in businesses as well as corporate businesses as well. So I've stayed pretty active, even though that I've retired from Georgia Pacific and also stepped away from the city commission. But, you know, when leaders come back and they ask you to bring leadership back to the commission and whatnot, and asked me to pray about it. I prayed about it, and this is where I ended up at. So I think that we have the opportunity to actually move the city forward again.
1: I hope to see some stabilization brought back to the city.
0: Mm-hmm. And that's one of the things that we want to make sure that we stabilize leadership within the city.
1: Yeah.
0: Make sure that we are making sound decisions, making sure that we are managing all of our resources and operating the city budget the way we need to be operating it as well.
1: All right. Anything else you got for us? Or, Marcia, you got for him?
2: No. I was
0: Well, one of the things I want to make sure that I do, I want to ask the citizens of Palatka to vote James Norwood. You know, the election starts on October the 19th, and early voting, and starts on October the 19th, and it goes through the 31st of October. And for those traditional voters, go to the polls and vote on November the 3rd as well. We want your support. We want to make sure that Palatka begins to thrive again. I'm asking for your vote.
1: All right, and don't forget, you filled the oval in, you do not check it.
0: Yes.
2: Yeah.
0: Absolutely.
1: Well, we've had a lesson from Supervisor of Election about don't check it, fill it in.
0: Yes.
2: Yeah. Well, you know, people see it on the signs.
1: Yeah,
2: or whatever,
1: and it makes more sense on a sign to show a check than an oval.
0: But make sure you fill that oval in by James Norwood.
1: Oh, yes.
2: There you go. You can tell he's done this before.
1: You got some good-looking signs out there. You've done a good job with those. So,
0: well, thank you. One of the things I think the city of Palatka deserves is quality rather than quantity.
1: All right. We appreciate you coming in early. Now you can go back to the gym, or have you already been?
0: Haven't been yet. I want to come here
2: you
0: first.
2: You want to be nice and neat before you can.
0: Absolutely. Okay. So I got to go change clothes and get to the gym.
1: All right. Thank you very much for coming. It's been a pleasure having you in this morning. We wish you the best.
0: Thank you all for having me.
1: And
0: I really enjoyed my time.
1: We will be broadcasting elections from the studio. We will not be down there live, so you're welcome to drop in 9 of elections if you want to down here and spend some time, because we're watching them on the computer, and it runs pretty fast.
0: Okay, thanks for the invitation.
1: So, and that goes for all the candidates.
2: That's right.
1: More the merrier.
2: Thank you, James. We appreciate it.
0: Good morning to you all.
1: Good morning to you.
2: Pardon me, Mr. Norwood, sir.
1: I did that the other day when Congressman Fine came in. I immediately said, good morning, Randy. I said, I'm sorry. He just laughed at me.
2: Well, you know, we do what we can.
1: I know it. So what else we got for us today?
2: Well, this one almost slipped by me.
1: How could that happen?
2: I can't even imagine. Or I can get off on...
1: No.
2: I
1: think we beat that horse already.
2: Speaking of beating horses.
1: I thought that might lead you into something.
2: St. Augustine's horse-drawn carriages will keep on for at least 3 more years.
1: Good.
2: City Commission met Monday at 3-2 vote. There has been a push
1: by several groups to get rid of the horses. The horses are part of the charm of St. John's County, and they are very well taken care of animals. They are not abused.
2: That's what kind of gets you.
1: They're not abused.
2: That people keep going on and on.
1: Sometimes I think they need to do here what they do in Charleston. You pick up your ride at the barn. See them in the barn, and you see that they're being taken care of, and that they're being changed out, and things are being done. So that's where you pick up, and it's in the middle of town. So,
2: And here's the thing. St. Augustine's used to be in the middle
1: of town. Yeah, I'm not sure where it is now.
2: I know that at one point they were renting some space right there on the river side.
1: Oh, okay.
2: Next to what was many, many years ago a cigar factory and is now a business offices and all. But anyway, it was, it has been a controversy. And it, I think part of it is that people see, come down in maybe August. And
1: yes, it's hot, but these animals are conditioned for that heat.
2: Well, and that's, I think, part of what people don't understand either. The Vice Mayor, Barbara Blonder, has been really a pusher to get rid of these. She is, as I said, the 3-2 vote. They basically renewed the franchise people who had, who've had the...
1: Now, I have to admit, that's the way I would like to see the Nights of Lights.
2: And I don't think that would be so cool.
1: I don't know if they take them out for that because of the congestion. There's so much traffic, they may not have them out. I don't know. I've never looked into it. I know you can see them by boat, and I know you can see them by trolley, and I know you can see them walking around.
2: Right. I don't think, no, the horse, the carriages,
1: I think,
2: don't run.
1: I think it's too much for the carriages with all the traffic.
2: Yeah, the carriages don't. But which, by the way, you realize next month they will be doing
1: Nights of Lights.
2: I saw a thing yesterday with the Knights of Lights, and I thought, where did you take these pictures?
1: I know.
2: This is not...
1: St. Augustine.
2: They have come... I mean, artificial intelligence... Pay attention to the artificial part, okay?
1: Now they're having to put AI on pages on Facebook. Things that we've known have been AI for years.
2: Years,
1: but
2: they have finally...
1: Now they're having to identify them as AI.
2: Anyway, the outgoing Commissioner Jim Springfield was really wanted to pause the kept pushing to pause the carriage rides or begin phasing it out. He is, as I said, outgoing. He was trying to drop it back to 2.5 years, and so further future commissions could get rid of it. I mean, that's basically the...
1: Well, I think they really need to...
2: And they're talking about being embarrassed by the protesters. I'm just kind of...
1: I've never seen a protester down there.
2: I'm trying to think. Once or twice I've seen, you know... Or you'll see someone arguing with a... You know, it's...
1: Well, take them a new bonnet. If you want to do something for them, take them a new bonnet. Because they are well vetted. They are well fed...
2: And I did think it's interesting, Cynthia Garris is the incoming mayor for, she's already on the commission, but she's the incoming mayor in St. Augustine. She defended the carriages. So, say they're part of the city's history.
1: It is. And, it'd be like going to what's the park in New York?
2: Central Park.
1: Central Park and them not have carriages.
2: Well, that's the thing, you know.
1: It's just part of it.
2: There was apparently, you know, there were critics of the carriages at the meeting, and tradition. They were saying, "Well, tradition's not the only, not a good reason to keep, or the only reason." So this person said, "Well, I guess we'll be selling slaves out there at the market, right? Because that's tradition, folks.
1: No,
2: actually,
1: it wasn't.
2: They sold meat there, but we won't go there." Beside the fact, this was an ignorant. Anyway, Garris, who is black, by the way. In fact, she would be the first black mayor in the city's history.
1: Oh, all right.
2: She said the comparison was, quote, really a slap in the face.
1: It would have been.
2: Well, I think that's, they have tried to come up with this.
1: Everything they try to make racial one way or the other. If they don't like it, let's make it racial, then we can get something done.
2: Yeah, and I think. But
1: and
2: anyway,
1: just
2: so
1: stop it.
2: I did think that was great news in terms of...
1: St. Augustine.
2: St. Augustine and... The problem is when you have so many people coming in and they really, I don't know, you say they want to change it to wherever they came from.
1: Oh,
2: so,
1: I agree.
2: You know. Anyway, speaking of horses.
1: We're going there?
2: Yeah, we're going there. There's a murder trial underway here in Putnam County.
1: I heard they started calling witnesses yesterday.
2: Yes, they did, including the daughter of Chad Mullen, who was the victim. This happened back in 2024. apparently in September, there was an investigation underway. His body was found in off the Federal Point Road area, which is actually where he was found, was about a mile from where the Putnam St. John's line mm-hmm. was. So that led to,
1: I think, some of the confusion and the length of time to do things.
2: Yeah, and so they found the body in October of 24. But one of the things had been, because they were talking about having a driver's license had been found at the stables that McMullen's on again, off again girlfriend, and that's kind of what.
1: That's like leaving your driver's license at a bank robbery.
2: There we go. Holly Mullen, who was the former, she's the daughter of Chad Mullen, and he had called her the night of the 9th. His truck had broken down. He wasn't quite sure where he was, but she tried to get a hold of him later, and then other family members, friends, nobody could find him. Eventually, was a farmhouse. It was for sale. It was found, the land was disturbed. They now think what originally happened was that Mr. Mullen apparently was dragged by horse to a pond on the property of the woman accused of killing him, first-degree murder, Kaylin Delier. Then later they got him back out of the pond and apparently took him to and buried him. She and another woman are accused of doing that. So anyway, it's obviously a very watched trial right now. And that Mullen's cards weren't found in the stable until 6 months after his death, the stable that belonged to the former girl. Stephen Killian found them. He and his girlfriend were going riding and were cleaning up the area. And he and was friends with the acquaintances, neighbors with Chad Mullen. And so he recognized the card, and they found a debit card, the driver's license. He had gone with Mullen to get those cards replaced at one point. So, anyway, they were doing, Teller was arrested in October of 24, and that's when they had found the body. So, somewhat high-profile case. It's a little bizarre in some ways. There's a second woman, Tina Marie Lee Ellis, who's been charged as an accessory to first-degree murder after the fact. She's out on bond.
1: So if your best friend calls and says, bring a shovel, don't?
2: Might be a good rule to live by. Thank you. Yeah, I knew there was a way to put that.
1: So don't call me and tell.
2: Oh,
1: I don't mean to make light, but I really don't.
2: No, it's just one of those. It's a bizarre.
1: I can throw you about five twists in this, and I'm not going to do it.
2: And I appreciate that more than you know, because I'm still ticked over the.
1: It is bad.
2: It is a mess. Before you go out,
1: know that what roads that were open yesterday are not necessarily open today.
2: Thank you. And in Flagler County. I just want to. I'm gonna share the
1: love. Huh?
2: The love. It is a mess.
1: Nice. Don't say that word. I saw it about come out.
2: You know, actually, it did. Shame on
1: me. Yeah, her mom, I think, slapped her hand over her mouth.
2: Both hands, and my Aunt Edna was there too.
1: Yeah, I mean, you know.
2: We have talked about the butterfly project.
1: Yeah.
2: In
1: which is not what it sounds like.
2: Which is not at all what it sounds like.
1: I would have called it a seagull or an eagle project before I'd have called it a butterfly project.
2: I just absolutely beyond me.
1: Because if you want to see seagulls and eagles, go to the dump.
2: There we go. There we go. They now have city manager was apparently very involved in this decision. A 610-acre garbage dump off State Road 100 in Flagler County, at Bunnell.
1: So involved they didn't notify the landowners of what it was. Because you have to notify the properties that it touch.
2: Well, now the commission has said on October the 28th, they'll hear an application for the landfill. As if the September the 1st okaying of the project by the planning board never happened.
1: Yeah.
2: A couple of the people on that planning board actually had interests.
1: They should have been recused from it.
2: They should have recused themselves.
1: It would make this a whole lot more butterfly-y than stinky.
2: And Steve Alexander, who's a former state attorney and St. Augustine lawyer, has hired, I understand, been hired by the commission as its city attorney for these hearings. We've had a lot of controversy in Palatka over our city managers and city attorney and everything. Apparently, it's a trend, is all I can tell you. So, their city manager has, Alvin Jackson has resigned. It was not a pretty...
1: We've had that here.
2: Yes. There was no severance given. It's so they're in the midst of a real mess there.
1: Yeah, no, we didn't do that here.
2: No, at least we didn't do that for the... But just a heads up about that. Couple of things happening today, including at the old central... trying to think. What was it last?
1: Last thing I knew was a bus depot. I don't know.
2: No. I'm at the... I've now moved to Palatka's north side and where the location of Old Central Academy.
1: That's what I'm saying. The last time I thought it was the bus.
2: Oh, okay.
1: That's the last thing I knew it was.
2: Oh, all right. There is a meeting today of an open house to let people see the site.
1: Weather will be perfect.
2: Yes, the weather is wow yesterday.
1: Yeah, it's going to be that way the rest of the week.
2: So anyway, there is, I believe it's at 4:30. It's a chance to see what a group would like to do to restore the building or get grants to build a
1: museum or something. There's so much history there. We don't want to lose it.
2: That's right. And so there's a real push. So that's happening today. You might want to pay attention and
1: show up.
2: Show up. Let's see. What was the other?
1: People need to show up for things that they care about, not just say they care about them.
2: Well, and it's honest to Pete, as I went ballistic over the fellow who was saying there are only three
1: main roads. I can give them a lot more than that, and I didn't even grow up here.
2: Well, you know, it's like.
1: Do you not get off the main two streets? You know.
2: No, they don't.
1: I have to admit, the one thing about all of this construction. I have gotten to see things.
2: See, Mama put her hands on your mouth.
1: Yeah, she did. Mama did too, and so did my daddy. I have seen things that I would not have seen. I have found a wonderful garden that I go by and check on in the afternoons when I leave to see what she's got blooming or he's got. I don't know who he or she has blooming on 15th. But I have found places I haven't seen. I have seen places that used to be blight that have come back up. So yes, it's been fun going down. So it's just not fun for me when in the dark in the mornings.
2: Well, no.
1: Because I don't know where I'm going because.
2: And of course that darkness is about to increase.
1: Yes, as we on the 1st of November, we'll have Marcia's favorite day when we go back to regular time.
2: To real time.
1: So yes. God's time.
2: But. Do be aware that there is a great deal more traffic on St. John's Avenue. Krill is closed at spots. I can't tell you what's closed and not closed.
1: We can't because it changes every day. And I'm telling you, I really think some people last night took the side street You know, they move them to the side street to open them at night.
2: Yeah.
1: I think they put them back. Somebody moved them back. So, like, half the road was blocked.
2: Well, when I left here, I had come back by, I'm leaving it like at five, almost at 5. The confusion. Now, this morning, I again thank the nice person who let me
1: out. Finally.
2: And I tried another route this morning, but because I went, as you said, old side streets.
1: Yeah.
2: They go all the way through. I know this is going to be an astonishing moment, but it's laid out in a grid.
1: You know, you can
2: back
1: get
2: to that
1: from
2: map word.
1: That's Mosley, the other side of Mosley down to here and not have to stop at a stoplight or a stop sign. Well, you have stop signs.
2: Yeah,
1: but you don't have the traffic flow.
2: I think part of it is that some people only do one. What so anyway, just be careful.
1: All right. I'm going to let George figure out what he's got with music, because I don't know if he's got birthday music in here or not.
2: Oh.
1: So I'm going to let him come back and finish this up. I will see you guys later.
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righty. We are back on track here. Real quick, we're going to run through the birthdays. John Cena. You might not remember him or know him, but he was Antonio Dawson on Chicago PD. There we go. And let me see. So happy birthday. He was in 1995, a film called 12 Monkeys. Also, I think that was with 12 Monkeys. I forget who was in that now. Anyway. And Max Thoreau, he was in Gates Motel and CBS SEAL Team. Fashion designer Ralph Lauren celebrating a birthday today. Stand-up comic Steve Coogan, he was also Octavius in Night at the Museum. And John Dean, the Watergate White House rat, he was the one that tattled on Nixon. And Joe Girardi, he was in Major League Baseball catcher for four teams and wound up with the New York Yankees. And he was the manager of the Yankees from 2006 to 2017. Stephen A. Smith, the outspoken ESPN host. And Lance Renzel, the 1969 Dallas Cowboy player, once married to Joey Heatherton, who had You're Gone, a big hit song. And those that have left the planet, it's a very sad time for Mrs. Charlie Kirk, because he was assassinated just 1 year ago, a few days before his birthday. But he would have been turning 33 today, the conservative activist and Turning Point USA founding member. And Dwight D. Eisenhower, the 34th president of the United States from 53 to 61. And Roger Moore, he was the saint and also James Bond. And William Penn, the Quaker leader and colonist, he was the founder of Pennsylvania. And Harry Anderson, the actor and magician, he was in Night Court. He was the judge in Night Court. Great, great actor. And King James II, he was the King of England, Ireland, and Scotland many years ago. And C. Everett Koop, the 13th Surgeon General of the United States from 82 to 89. And golf great J.C. Sneed, who had eight PGA Tour titles under his belt. Moving on to music birthdays, we have Robert Parker, the American rhythm and blues singer, musician, best known for his 1966 hit Barefootin'. He also was a musician in New Orleans, and he played with Fats Domino and Huey Piano Smith and a whole lot more. Passed away in 2020 at the age of 89. A fellow that's still with us in Britain, Sir Cliff Richard. His real name is Harry Webb, but we call him Cliff Richard. And he's compared with Dick Clark, as they call him England's oldest teenager. He was originally marketed as a rebellious rock and roll singer in the style of Elvis and Little Richard, with his backing group, The Shadows, dominated the British pop scene for many, many, many, many years. And he had, of course, his big hit, We Don't Talk Anymore. Don't have time for it today. But let me see. Billy Harrison, the guitar player with the Northern Irish band Them. He played with Van Morrison quite a bit. And let me see. I got a few others here. Dan McCafferty from the Scottish rock band Nazareth that had the hit Love Hurts. Justin Hayward from the Moody Blues. And let me see. And Marcia Barrett. She was a singer with one of the original singers at the vocal group Boney M. That had that big hit in UK. It was a number one hit. Made it to number 30 here in the States.
called Rivers of Babylon. That's Boney M. And that, I believe, is, oh, one more English musician, record producer, and composer, Thomas Dolby. She blinded me with science. Yes, she did. He's celebrating a birthday today, and he's still with us also. And that's going to do it for birthdays. Let me see, we got enough time for the boys here to take us up to news time, and then right after news time, it's going to be a swap shop. We've got sunshine today and a high of 87 degrees, and low tonight going to dip down to about 67 degrees. And right now outside our studios, we are looking at, let's see, it's 66 degrees on the front porch right now at WPLK. Time for the news coming up after the boys, and all right, we'll get this here. Here we go.

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4: NBC News Radio, I'm Jennifer Kuiper. Pope Leo is resting peacefully after undergoing surgery for lung cancer. The Vatican says a cancerous growth has been removed from his right lung, and he is expected to remain in the hospital for about a week. President Trump is campaigning in Las Vegas, Nevada, and Bullhead City, Arizona today, ahead of the midterms. During a stop yesterday, Trump said no one has done more for Alaska than him.
5: Speaking at a rally in Wasilla Tuesday, Trump urged supporters to re-elect Republican Senator Dan Sullivan and warned of the consequences of a Democratic victory in the upcoming midterms.
6: I've done more for this state than any other state in the union, and they'll repeal it immediately.
5: Trump was joined at the rally by Sullivan and Congressman Nick Begich, who's also running for re-election. The president's visit comes with the midterms just 3 weeks away. Trump is also set to visit Arizona, Montana, and Georgia this week. I'm Mark Mayfield.
4: A federal judge extends an order to give CNN, MS Now, and Politico access to the White House. Jennifer Kuiper, NBC News Radio.
7: This is Florida News Now.
8: Governor DeSantis says the Florida death toll from Hurricane Isaias has risen from 2 to 6. He says 2 people were killed in a crash involving a non-functioning traffic light, while another 2 died because of health care being disrupted. Meanwhile, DeSantis was handing out $2 million checks to panhandle communities impacted by the storm. Speaking in Washington County,
9: I could bring $100 million to Miami, and they'll shrug, and they'll say, maybe thank you. I bring $1 million to rural, and they're like, you know, so happy and so thankful.
8: DeSantis says he's given $27 million in checks to 14 rural communities for infrastructure improvements and economic development. James Chickenhead Robertson has been put to death, fulfilling his own wish after he refused any further appeals on his behalf.
10: Robertson had been incarcerated for 18 years before being placed on death row for the 2008 murder of Frank Hart, which he committed because he wanted to die. Frank Hart's daughter, Rebecca Hart, witnessed the execution and later gave an emotional statement.
11: There is no way to turn off the memories of what happened to someone we loved. Nothing that has happened today will bring my father home.
10: Robertson's execution is the 17th to take place in Florida this year. John Koch, Stark.
8: A memorial service will take place Saturday for Deputy Kevin Morris. The 55-year-old was killed in an on-duty crash on Saturday in Brevard County. He'll be laid to rest with full law enforcement honors at Calvary Chapel, Melbourne at 11 a.m. The Tampa Bay Rays have tied up the American League Championship Series. They beat the Guardians 3-1 at Tropicana Field. With Florida's news, I'm Chris Trankman.
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14: Sunny with a high near 87. Winds will be calm, becoming east 5 to 8 miles per hour. Mostly clear with a low of 67 overnight. East winds about 5 miles per hour. And that's your weather for the Bass Capital area.
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15: It's me, the G-Man. All right. Radio Red's taking a few days off from Swap Shop. So you got me. And I think we got a call lined up already and ready to go on this thing here. And let's say good morning. You're on Swap Shop.
16: Good morning.
15: How you doing?
16: I have four BF Goodrich Advantage tires mounted on rims, dark rims. They came off of a 2021 Kia Soul. I want $250. That's negotiable. My number is 386.
15: All right, just a second. I'm still writing BF Goodrich tire. What size tires are they?
16: Oh, yeah, 215-55 R17s.
15: Okay. All right, and you want 250, and they're mounted on rims?
16: Mounted on rims, dark colored rims.
15: Okay. All right. And your phone number?
16: 386-546. 0550.
15: All right, sir. You have a great day. Thanks for calling.
16: Thank you, too.
15: All right.
16: Bye.
15: Okay, and I think we got another call waiting. All right, let's take this one. And good morning. You're on Swap Shop.
17: Good morning.
15: How are you doing?
17: Thanks for everything you do.
15: All right.
17: I have two items that I keep forgetting to list with you, so I remember this morning. One is a thing called a carry potty. It's when you go on a trip and you have kids with you. It's a little, it looks like a suitcase.
15: Mm-hmm.
17: About $35 new. It's in new condition, $7. I also have
15: how much?
17: $7.
15: $7.
17: Yes, and I have a Husky. It's an LED work light for outside. It has 180 little LEDs that light up, and it doesn't make heat like those halogen lights. And it's rechargeable.
15: Mm-hmm.
17: $20 for that.
15: All right.
17: And if you use that, you can throw away your halogen things, which also can cause fires.
15: Mm-hmm. Right.
17: So that's a plug-in work light, very bright. I still have the lady's 26-inch bike for $15. It's a multi-speed, 7-speed. My wife is still selling her Shark upright vacuum cleaner. I'll make it $35 today. It's a lift-away model. You press a button, and now you can take it outside.
15: Right.
17: I still have a few old BB guns, 16-millimeter Bell & Howell sound movie projector with two large rolls of movies, $30. I think that's it for now. And the number for all of these goodies is 904-377-1611.
15: All right. You have a good day. Thanks for calling.
17: Sir.
15: All right. Bye-bye. All right. And lines are open again, 325-5800. We've got a doghouse blind. It's like new for $40. You can take your dog hunting with you. Full-size black metal bed frame still in a box for $40. And a 10-point crossbow AccuDraw crank handle. Now, this is only the handle, not the crossbow. For $40, and a dual wheel bench grinder like new for $40, and a beautiful Charm Glow Black Iron freestanding gas fireplace. Now, this thing is in new condition. It's got a curved front and four legs, very antique looking, and it'll heat the entire house. It comes with a thermostat, automatic fan, and the whole thing. And you can put it directly on carpet because the top and the bottom, top and the sides do not get hot. And that number to call for information is 856-305-5019. For information, 856-305-5019 for information. Got a Toyota Corolla. It's a 1998 deep turquoise color. 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Only the AC needs to be recharged. The first $2,000 gets it, all right? Call 904-907-5906. If there's no answer, please leave a message and they will get back with you, okay? It's 904-907-5906. We'll take a quick break, get some other calls on the line. 325-5800, call right now.
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15: 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And new distributor, new Edelbrock intake manifold, new brakes all around. It's got a 4-inch rise hood on it, big old hood scoop. 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Also a 1978 Camaro drag car set up for drag racing. It's got a 400 cubic inch Pontiac engine, and it runs good. All the tires and everything is there. It just needs the floorboards to be reinstalled for $3,500. 904-501-8816. That's 904-501-8816 for more information. And I think we got another call coming in here. And let's get that one set up. Here we go. All right. And we'll say good morning. You're on Swap Shop.
19: Hi. Thank you. 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
15: All right. 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
19: They don't have engines, but I have engine blocks and carburetors and intakes, and I have everything.
15: Okay. And they're priced
19: in. I also have a semi dolly, trailer dolly.
15: All right. Okay.
19: On $1,000 for the dolly.
15: Uh huh.
19: And negotiable, and I'm negotiable on all the truck parts.
15: All right. All righty. And you want to give me your phone number?
19: 386-937-0434.
15: 34. 386-937-0434. All right. Thank you, sir. You have a great day. All right. Is that it?
19: That's it.
15: Okay. We'll see you later. Thank you. Bye-bye. All right. I thought his wife was telling him something else in the background. Anyway, there you go. That number again, 386-937-0434. If you got a square body Chevy truck from the 80s, he's got all the parts you need to rebuild that thing. All right. And lines are open again, 325-5800. Coca-Cola coolers. The prices have been dropped. $75 and $50. One's complete. The other needs a tray.

0: And you got to go by 1609 Cleveland Avenue because he doesn't have a phone number. That's 1609 Cleveland Avenue at the south end of Cleveland Avenue near Golf Drive here in Palatka. We'll take a break. Come right back. Load the lines up, please. 325-5800. Don't wait till the last minute.
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0: 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A Matthews Adrenaline Compound Bow with the case and the arrows. 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It's got a 55 to 70-pound draw weight, and he wants $500. You can call or text the folks and get some pictures of it. 973-296-0201. And they also have an antler chandelier with shades for $75. You can call and get a picture of that. 937-296-0201. That's 973-296-0201. That is a local item. All right, and we got a wrought iron wine rack. Okay, it holds 27 bottles of wine for $20. Also, a handmade dome birdcage for sale for $35. And if you're planting a garden, you might want to be interested in a garden seed planter with seed wheels. It's a walk-behind unit. And they also have a 5-gallon galvanized gas can in very clean condition for $25. And a couple of large galvanized farm funnels for $10 each. And a vintage Stanley miter box with saw. It's a number 116 miter box. It comes with the saw for $35. I believe that's an antique. So check it out at 386-546-5965 for information. 386-546-5965. 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
0: Oh, very good. 921. We got another call waiting. Let me see what's going on. Good morning. 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
3: Hello, George.
0: Yes.
3: Okay. I got to remind you of the

0: third Saturday breakfast at the Methodist Church in Interlaken.
1: I was going to get into that in just a minute here. I'm glad you called, though. Very
0: okay,
1: good.
0: And I got a couple items for sale.
1: Okay. What do you got?
0: I got two Gorilla dump carts, like brand new, and mm-hmm. I'm looking for $150 a piece for them. And they got an 8-foot picnic table in excellent condition, and I'm looking for $150 on that.
1: Picnic table. Now, is this wooden or metal? Or?
0: And they can call me at 386-684-1943.
1: Okay. Now, the picnic table, is it metal or is it wooden?
0: Oh, I couldn't hear you.
1: Is it metal or is it wooden?
0: It's a regular picnic table.
1: Okay. All right, for $150, okay?
0: Okie doke.
1: All right, thank you. All right, very good. Thank you. Bye-bye now. All right. And we still got time for another call or two with 325-5800, 325-5800. And like he said, I was going to read this also. The Interlaken Methodist Church Breakfast, it's the third Saturday coming up this month. This Saturday, the third Saturday, and from 7 to 10 a.m., they'll have eggs, pancakes, French toast, sausage, biscuits and gravy, grits, toast, juice, and coffee, all for $7. So check it out. It's at the Interlaken Methodist Church. It's on Highway 20, just west of the intersection with 315 and Highway 20. At the Interlaken Methodist Church. And we'll be right back. The lines are open, 325-5800. 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All right, it's 9:24. We got time for another call or so. 325-5800. You can call right now because we're about out of the mailbag stuff. Got one more item. Of course, we talk about Tom Lee all the time, our buddy up in Maine. It sits by the computer listening to us on the internet. And you can also, it's on basscapitalradio.com. 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

bright light city, gonna set my soul, gonna set my soul on fire. Got a whole lot of money that's ready to burn, so get those stakes up higher. There's a thousand pretty women waiting out there. They're all living the devil may care, and I'm just a devil with love to spare. So viva Las Vegas, viva Las Vegas. How I wish that there were more than 24 hours in the day. Even if there were 40 more, I wouldn't sleep a minute away. Oh, there's blackjack and poker and the roulette wheel, a fortune won and lost on every deal. Oh,

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Let

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Sunny with a high near 87. Winds will be calm, becoming east 5 to 8 miles per hour. Mostly clear with a low of 67 overnight. East winds about 5 miles per hour. And that's your weather for the Bass Capital area.

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1: NBC News Radio, I'm Jennifer Kuiper. A federal judge is extending an order giving three news organizations access to the White House. In a ruling late yesterday, the judge again blocked President Trump's ban of CNN, MS Now, and Politico. The judge noted that the injunction is intended to preserve the status quo as the outlet's lawsuit continues. President Trump will visit two states later today to campaign with midterms 3 weeks away.
2: Trump begins his day in Las Vegas before heading to Bullhead City, Arizona, for a rally where Congressman Andy Biggs, the Republican nominee in the state's governor's race, will also be speaking. He then heads to Kalispell, Montana, for a second rally with congressional candidate Aaron Flint. I'm Mark Mayfield.
1: Pope Leo is expected to remain in the hospital for about a week after undergoing surgery for lung cancer. The Vatican says the 71-year-old pontiff spent a peaceful night at Rome's Gemelli Hospital after having a cancerous growth removed from his right lung. I'm Jennifer Kuiper, NBC News Radio.
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4: The state's 17th execution carried out. Communications Director Jordan Kirkland on the final hours of James Robertson, convicted of killing his cellmate in 2008.
5: Inmate Robertson woke up at 5:45 a.m. His last meal consisted of steak, potatoes, fried eggs, toast, and milk. He had two visitors today and did not meet with his spiritual advisor.
4: When the curtain opened in the execution chamber, Robertson was asked if he had any last words. He replied, "Nah. I'm straight." Hart's daughter, Rebecca Hart, witnessed the execution leader saying, "Nothing that has happened will bring my father home." The No Kings early voting rallies will take place across Central Florida this Saturday, October 17th. Activists will be gathering at Orlando City Hall from 10 a.m. to noon. In Tampa, activists are hosting rallies at the Hillsborough County Courthouse and the University of South Florida Marshall Student Center. Plans have changed for Sunday's game at Raymond James Stadium. Despite initial reports from CNN and Sports Illustrated, White House officials have officially called off President Trump's trip to watch the Buccaneers play the Steelers. The cancellation leaves the game schedule clear of high-profile political appearances. A Miami jury, meanwhile, finding former Miami Dolphin Tyreek Hill guilty of three battery charges against his ex-wife Laquita Vaccaro, while clearing him of eight others.
6: He goes back with his life. He'll be playing football soon. Laquita has to live with the consequences of what went on during that tumultuous relationship.
4: Vaccaro is awarded $500,000 in compensatory damage after baby monitor video showed physical abuse. Hill has signed with the Kansas City Chiefs but faces an NFL personal conduct investigation. And Miami Archbishop Thomas Wensky issuing an official statement following Pope Leo's lung cancer diagnosis. The 71-year-old pontiff underwent successful surgery in Rome to remove a cancerous nodule and part of his right lung. The Vatican reports the Pope's in good spirits and recovering. With Florida's News, I'm Natalie Rodriguez.
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9: Sunny with a high near 87. Winds will be calm, becoming east 5 to 8 miles per hour. Mostly clear with a low of 67 overnight. East winds about 5 miles per hour. And that's your weather for the Bass Capital area.
10: Oh! Who's that I see walking in these woods? Why, it's Little Red Riding Hood.

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2: Sunny with a high near 87. Winds will be calm, becoming east 5 to 8 miles per hour. Mostly clear with a low of 67 overnight. East winds about 5 miles per hour. And that's your weather for the Bass Capital area.
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1: Sunny with a high near 87. Winds will be calm, becoming east 5 to 8 miles per hour. Mostly clear with a low of 67 overnight. East winds about 5 miles per hour. And that's your weather for the Bass Capital area.
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1: NBC News Radio, I'm Jennifer Kuiper. A federal judge is extending an order giving three news organizations access to the White House. In a ruling late yesterday, the judge again blocked President Trump's ban of CNN, MS Now, and Politico. The judge noted that the injunction is intended to preserve the status quo as the outlet's lawsuit continues. President Trump will visit two states later today to campaign with midterms 3 weeks away.
2: Trump begins his day in Las Vegas before heading to Bullhead City, Arizona, for a rally where Congressman Andy Biggs, the Republican nominee in the state's governor's race, will also be speaking. He then heads to Kalispell, Montana, for a second rally with congressional candidate Aaron Flint. I'm Mark Mayfield.
1: Pope Leo is expected to remain in the hospital for about a week after undergoing surgery for lung cancer. The Vatican says the 71-year-old pontiff spent a peaceful night at Rome's Gemelli Hospital after having a cancerous growth removed from his right lung. I'm Jennifer Kuiper, NBC News Radio.
3: This is Florida News Now.
4: Governor Ron DeSantis has confirmed six storm-related fatalities in Florida following Hurricane Isaias. The newly disclosed deaths include a fatal vehicle accident and two individuals who suffered disruptions in their life-saving medical treatments. Orange County Public Schools launching a search for a new superintendent. School board members mapping out the timeline and criteria to replace the district's top executive. Officials are asking for community input in the selection. Panhandle communities impacted by the hurricane are getting million-dollar checks from the governor. Governor DeSantis said it's part of the $500 million set aside for rural recovery.
5: $27 million in rural infrastructure awards for critical infrastructure improvements and economic development in 14 small and rural communities.
4: He says power has been restored to most of the residents who lost electricity during the storm. West Melbourne store owner accused of following a teenager he suspected of trying to break into his store and intentionally crashing into his e-bike and then leaving him on the side of the road. Police say the 14-year-old was found by an officer an hour later and was rushed to the hospital in critical condition. Kevin Patel was arrested for aggravated battery and leaving the scene of a crash. SeaWorld Orlando temporarily shutting down its famous Mako roller coaster as a safety precaution after a tragic coaster accident involving a rider who fell to his death at Six Flags Over Georgia. Both rides were built by the same manufacturer. Tampa Bay Rays have even the American League Championship Series, beating the Cleveland Guardians 3-1 last night at the Trop. Tampa Bay scored all three runs in the fourth inning and four pitchers combined to hold off a potential comeback by the Guardians. The best of seven series is tied at a game apiece. Game three is tomorrow night in Cleveland. Miami jurors finding NFL star Tyreek Hill guilty of 3 of 11 battery charges in the domestic violence civil trial involving his wife. They awarded her $500,000. The former Dolphins receiver was never charged criminally. With Florida's News, I'm Karen Curtis.
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8: Sunny with a high near 87. Winds will be calm, becoming east 5 to 8 miles per hour. Mostly clear with a low of 67 overnight. East winds about 5 miles per hour. And that's your weather for the Bass Capital area.

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1: Sunny with a high near 87. Winds will be calm, becoming east 5 to 8 miles per hour. Mostly clear with a low of 67 overnight. East winds about 5 miles per hour. And that's your weather for the Bass Capital area.
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0: 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There'll be music, food, antique cars, and vendors. And Ghost Tours of the Larimer will be held on October 22nd, 23rd, and 24th at 8 p.m. Tickets are $25. 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
2: And I'm Pastor John Schaefer with St. James Independent Methodist Church at 400 Reed Street here in Palatka. The psalmist wrote, "Your word is a lamp to my feet and a light to my path." At St. James, we stand firmly and faithfully on the Word of God to light our way in this world and in our worship.
1: We invite you to join with us in our worship. 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Our Sunday school classes are held between these two services at 10 o'clock. We also have wonderful Wednesday youth fellowship beginning at 6 with dinner, 6:30 Bible study lesson after that. Thursday is our adult Bible study with dinner also at 6. Won't you join us? Hope to see you at one of these. Bye.

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2: 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Here's Chris Whitting.
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8: This is Luke Mutchie from the local Edward Jones office in Palatka with your weekly market update. Last week, we saw some growth in the market to start October, with the Dow rising 0.9%, the S&P rising 1.2%, and the Nasdaq rising 0.6%. We are 4 years into the bull market since the lows of 2022, and despite persistent fears and conflicts, the U.S. economy has remained resilient. AI has remained the forefront of this bull run, with a few mega-cap companies driving returns and value in the stock market, which can be a strength but also leads to higher volatility. While correction risks continue to rise, growing profits and a cautious Fed suggest this bull market still has room to run. A few big earnings reports this week include FedEx, JP Morgan, Johnson & Johnson, Wells Fargo, and Taiwan Semiconductor. This has been Luke Mutchie with the Edward Jones office of Luke Mutchie and Ryan Adams with your weekly market update. If you have any questions or want more information, give our office a call at 386-325-9072.

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0: Sunny with a high near 87. Winds will be calm, becoming east 5 to 8 miles per hour. Mostly clear with a low of 67 overnight. East winds about 5 miles per hour. And that's your weather for the Bass Capital area.
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0: Sunny with a high near 87. Winds will be calm, becoming east 5 to 8 miles per hour. Mostly clear with a low of 67 overnight. East winds about 5 miles per hour. And that's your weather for the Bass Capital area.
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1: NBC News Radio, I'm Jennifer Kuiper. The annual inflation rate is up more than expected. The consumer price index for September rose to a 12-month rate of 3.7%. Wall Street analysts had expected it to come in at 3.6%. President Trump will hold more rallies today with the midterm elections quickly approaching. Trump begins his day in Las Vegas before heading to Bullhead City, Arizona. He then heads to Kalispell, Montana for a rally with congressional candidate Aaron Flint. The Vatican says Pope Leo has spent a peaceful night at Rome's Gemelli Hospital after having a cancerous growth removed from his right lung. Danielle Hamamjan with more.
2: Adenocarcinoma, the most common form of lung cancer, making up about 80% of all cases, tends to spread more slowly compared to other cancers. It's generally found in smokers, though not uncommon among non-smokers.
1: Leo is expected to remain in the hospital for about a week. I'm Jennifer Kuiper, NBC News Radio.
3: This is Florida News Now.
4: Orange County Public Schools officially launching a new search for a superintendent. School board members are mapping out the timeline and criteria to replace the district's top executive. Officials aim to gather community input to steer the leadership of the massive district. People in Virginia got a surprise show in the sky of a glowing jellyfish from yesterday's pre-dawn SpaceX rocket launch from Cape Canaveral. The dazzling effect happened when expanding exhaust from the Falcon 9 caught the early morning sunlight high above the dark atmosphere. The rocket is on its way to the International Space Station with over 6,000 pounds of cargo and should dock with the ISS tomorrow morning. James Chickenhead Robertson has been put to death, fulfilling his own wish after he refused any further appeals.
5: Robertson had been incarcerated for 18 years before being placed on death row for the 2008 murder of Frank Hart, which he committed because he wanted to die. Frank Hart's daughter, Rebecca Hart, witnessed the execution and later gave an emotional statement.
6: There is no way to turn off the memories of what happened to someone we loved. Nothing that has happened today will bring my father home.
5: Robertson's execution is the 17th to take place in Florida this year. John Koch, Stark.
4: Miami jurors finding NFL star Tyreek Hill guilty of 3 of 11 battery charges in the domestic violence civil trial involving his wife. They awarded her $500,000. The former Dolphins receiver accused of mental, emotional, and physical abuse since 2024. Meanwhile, in preseason basketball, the Heat entertained the Nets tonight. Tampa Bay Rays have evened the ALCS, beating the Cleveland Guardians 3-1 last night at Tropicana Field. Tampa Bay scored all three runs in the fourth inning and four pitchers combined to hold off a potential comeback by the Guardians. The best of seven series is tied at a game apiece. Game three is tomorrow night in Cleveland. With Florida's News, I'm Karen Curtis.
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14: Sunny with a high near 87. Winds will be calm, becoming east 5 to 8 miles per hour. Mostly clear with a low of 67 overnight. East winds about 5 miles per hour. And that's your weather for the Bass Capital area.

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1: Sunny with a high near 87. Winds will be calm, becoming east 5 to 8 miles per hour. Mostly clear with a low of 67 overnight. East winds about 5 miles per hour. And that's your weather for the Bass Capital area.
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3: Hi, I'm Sandy Hunsuckle.
4: 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The psalmist wrote, "Your word is a lamp to my feet and a light to my path." At St. James, we stand firmly and faithfully on the word of God to light our way in this world and in our worship.
3: We invite you to join with us in our worship. 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Our Sunday school classes are held between these two services at 10 o'clock. We also have wonderful Wednesday youth fellowship beginning at 6 with dinner, 6:30 Bible study lesson after that. Thursday is our adult Bible study with dinner also at 6. Won't you join us? Hope to see you at one of these. Bye.

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1: 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I'm Chris Caraccio.
2: New inflation numbers are coming in a bit hotter than expected. The consumer price index for September rose to a 12-month rate of 3.7%. Wall Street analysts had expected it to come in at 3.6%. Soaring energy costs are mainly the reason for the inflation uptick, with gasoline prices up 9.1%. Food prices were up 2.5% from a year ago. President Trump will be stumping in two states later today. He'll be in Arizona, then Montana, as he continues his midterm blitz. Future stops are planned in Kentucky, Kansas, North Carolina, and elsewhere. Americans will spend an estimated $13.5 billion on Halloween this year. That's according to the National Retail Federation, which expects spending to increase this year by some $400 million. Some three-quarters of consumers say they plan to celebrate, which includes everything from handing out candy and carving pumpkins to watching scary movies and, of course, dressing up in costumes. I'm Chris Caraccio, NBC News Radio.
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4: State Attorney General James Uthmeyer praising the Florida Department of Law Enforcement for anti-corruption efforts. That comes after ex-Fort Pierce City Manager Nick Mims was found guilty of a third-degree misconduct felony last week. The Florida Board of Education talking about parental rights, libraries, and artificial intelligence.
5: In an effort to protect the innocence of students, Commissioner Henry Mack alerted the board to objectionable books showing up on school library shelves. Commission Chair Ryan Petty explains how AI can help materials specialists find out what's inside each recommended book.
6: There are AI tools out there that will scan these books. I used one the other day. You could literally scan the barcode on the back of the book, and it will give you a complete summary of the materials or what's in that book.
5: Last month, the board adopted rules for AI use in public schools and state colleges, allowing parents to opt their student out of an AI instructional tool. I'm Karen Curtis.
4: The U.S. Coast Guard offloading $250 million worth of drugs at Port Everglades. Coast Guard Cutter Tampa Commander Joshua DiPietro says the drug boats are souped up and operated by people from six different nations.
7: So the vessels we saw this patrol were much more powerful than what I've seen the rest of my career. Most of them averaged around 1,000 horsepower. Some of them held much larger loads than we've seen in the past.
4: The drug haul included 30,000 pounds of cocaine and 3,000 pounds of pot. A new Stetson University poll asserts there won't be a blue wave in Florida. It shows Republicans Byron Donalds and Ashley Moody leading their races for senator and governor by double digits, showing President Trump still has a 50% approval rating in the Sunshine State. FSU football has dismissed a freshman quarterback from its football team after a high-speed chase in Hillsborough County, reportedly getting up to 150 miles per hour. According to arrest records, Chauncey Chuck Kennan led FHP troopers on a chase on State Road 60 with an unwilling passenger on board. With Florida's news, I'm Gordon Bird.
8: The Florida News Network presents CEOs You Should Know. Today we spotlight Colonel Albert Mazza, Director of the Division of Law Enforcement for the Florida Fish and Wildlife Conservation Commission.
9: It's written in our car, it's kind of our motto, is patrol, protect, preserve, right? It's the three P's. We patrol, protect, and then we preserve, right? What order that comes in can vary every day, right? But that's kind of what we do. So here's the 30,000 foot view of it. We're police officers that kind of maintain, we make sure that our resources are protected and that the visitors and the residents of the state are having a good, safe time on the water or in the woods. But to have the ability to affect people, get people excited about the outdoors, get people excited about enjoying this great state. I tell you what, it's very rewarding. We're hiring. 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We have a beautiful academy up here in Tallahassee, Florida. It's a great career. I will tell you right now, if you're interested in getting into law enforcement or into public service, it's a great career. We have a great program to train.
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10: Sunny with a high near 87. Winds will be calm, becoming east 5 to 8 miles per hour. Mostly clear with a low of 67 overnight. East winds about 5 miles per hour. And that's your weather for the Bass Capital area.

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1: If you're traveling through Palatka this week, expect to see some new scenery and some streets you probably don't normally travel. During the days, traffic has slowed on St. John's Avenue, Husson Avenue, and Krill Avenue, all major thoroughfares. It's particularly busy with morning traffic and around 5 in the evening. It's also a good chance to practice courteous driving. Which streets will be open and when changes day to day. From 8 p.m. to 6 a.m. Sundays through Thursdays, the place to be careful is U.S. 17 from State Road 19 to Memorial Bridge. That's also known as Reed Street. Testimony continues today at the Putnam County Courthouse in the first-degree murder trial of Kaylin Diller. She's accused of killing Chad Mullen, who has been described as her on-again, off-again boyfriend. His family reported him missing in September of 2024. His body was found in October of that year in St. Johns County near Federal Point. Medical and DNA evidence have been presented today. In opening arguments Tuesday, the state said Diller had told an ex-boyfriend she shot and killed Mullen. She told detectives she thought Mullen had abused her 5-year-old daughter at the Putnam County farm where she ran a horse stable. After shooting Mullen, she reportedly called a friend and they drug Mullen's body across the street to Dunn's Creek Preserve. They tied his body to a cinder block and tried to sink him in the water. Several days later, the two women returned and moved his body to the St. Johns County farm, where it was found about a month later. The second woman, Tina Marie Lee Ellis, was charged with accessory to first-degree murder after the fact. She is out on bond. Diller's trial is continuing. Bunnell City Commission has a new interim city manager and a continuing problem with a controversial 610-acre garbage dump off State Road 100. On October the 28th, the commission will hear an application for the landfill, even though its planning board approved the landfill on September the 1st. The commission also will be looking at appeals of the planning board's decision. They've hired Steve Alexander, former state attorney and St. Augustine lawyer, as their attorney for the hearings. The landfill issue has led to a number of concerns and the resignation of Alan Jackson, the city's city manager. In San Mateo Tuesday night, Putnam County firefighters turned out for a fully involved residential structure fire that also caused a brush fire and shed fire off of Tupelo Drive. All occupants were out of the house. Callers reported several propane tank explosions. Units responding included engines 6, 11, and 23, rescue 6, tanker 21, 22, 12, 9, 23, and 3, as well as battalion 11, fire chief, fire marshal, and deputy chief, according to authorities. It's October, and that means local GFWC Women's Clubs of Putnam County are working together on Pink Out Putnam. They're helping raise funding for the Putnam First Cancer Fund and to raise awareness for breast cancer. That includes donating funds, volunteer bagging groceries, and contributing to the Sea of Pink. That explains all those pink flamingos. Coming up Thursday at the Larimer Arts Center, you can learn about Frank Lloyd Wright and his influence on Florida architecture. The talk, which is hosted by the City of Palatka Community Redevelopment Agency, features Dr. Wayne Wood. He'll also be exploring architect Henry John Clutho's connection to Wright and how Clutho came to design two important buildings in Palatka. The event is at 6 p.m. at the Larimer, 216 Reed Street in Palatka. Admission is free. This is Marsha Lane, your roving reporter.

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1: Sunny with a high near 87. Winds will be calm, becoming east 5 to 8 miles per hour. Mostly clear with a low of 67 overnight. East winds about 5 miles per hour. And that's your weather for the Bass Capital area.
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Hello everyone, I am Mark Blumenthal, the host of the Top 20 Countdown every Saturday morning on this station. 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
3: President Trump is set to visit more states today as he continues to campaign for GOP candidates ahead of the midterms. Trump is now heading to Bullhead City, Arizona for a rally in which Congressman Andy Biggs, the Republican nominee in the state's governor's race, will also be speaking. Trump then heads to Montana for a rally with congressional candidate Aaron Flint. Pope Leo is walking and eating regularly following his lung cancer surgery yesterday. His doctors provided an update on his recovery a day after having a cancerous growth removed from his lung. The 71-year-old Pontiff's blood tests and chest x-ray came back normal, the doctor said. The Vatican has not yet provided any information on the size of the tumor or if it had spread. The consumer price index for September rose to a 12-month rate of 3.7%. Wall Street analysts had expected it to come in at 3.6%. Soaring energy costs are mainly the reason for the inflation uptick, with gas prices up 9.1%. I'm Chris Caraccio, NBC News Radio.
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5: State Attorney General James Uthmeyer praising the Florida Department of Law Enforcement for anti-corruption efforts. That comes after ex-Fort Pierce City Manager Nick Mims was found guilty of a third-degree misconduct felony last week. The Florida Board of Education talking about parental rights, libraries, and artificial intelligence.
6: In an effort to protect the innocence of students, Commissioner Henry Mack alerted the board to objectionable books showing up on school library shelves. Commission Chair Ryan Petty explains how AI can help materials specialists find out what's inside each recommended book.
7: There are AI tools out there that will scan these books. I used one the other day. You can literally scan the barcode on the back of the book, and it will give you a complete summary of the materials or what's in that book.
6: Last month, the board adopted rules for AI use in public schools and state colleges, allowing parents to opt their student out of an AI instructional tool. I'm Karen Curtis.
5: The U.S. Coast Guard offloading $250 million worth of drugs at Port Everglades. Coast Guard Cutter Tampa Commander Joshua DiPietro says the drug boats are souped up and operated by people from six different nations.
8: So the vessels we saw this patrol were much more powerful than what I've seen the rest of my career. Most of them averaged around 1,000 horsepower. Some of them each held much larger loads than we've seen in the past.
5: The drug haul included 30,000 pounds of cocaine and 3,000 pounds of pot. A new Stetson University poll asserts there won't be a blue wave in Florida. It shows Republicans Byron Donalds and Ashley Moody leading their races for senator and governor by double digits, showing President Trump still has a 50% approval rating in the Sunshine State. FSU football has dismissed a freshman quarterback from its football team after a high-speed chase in Hillsborough County, reportedly getting up to 150 miles per hour. According to arrest records, Chauncey Chuck Kennan led FHP troopers on a chase on State Road 60 with an unwilling passenger on board. With Florida's news, I'm Gordon Bird.
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11: Sunny with a high near 87. Winds will be calm, becoming east 5 to 8 miles per hour. Mostly clear with a low of 67 overnight. East winds about 5 miles per hour. And that's your weather for the Bass Capital area.

0: Hi, this is Superintendent Rick Searcy from the Putnam County School District, reminding you that education is great in Putnam County. 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
1: If you're traveling through Palatka this week, expect to see some new scenery and some streets you probably don't normally travel. During the day, traffic has slowed on St. John's Avenue, Husson Avenue, and Krill Avenue, all major thoroughfares. It's particularly busy with morning traffic and around 5 in the evening. It's also a good chance to practice courteous driving. Which streets will be open and when changes day to day. From 8 p.m. to 6 a.m. Sundays through Thursdays, the place to be careful is U.S. 17 from State Road 19 to Memorial Bridge. That's also known as Reed Street. Testimony continues today at the Putnam County Courthouse in the first-degree murder trial of Kaylin Diller. She's accused of killing Chad Mullen, who has been described as her on-again, off-again boyfriend. His family reported him missing in September of 2024. His body was found in October of that year in St. Johns County near Federal Point. Medical and DNA evidence have been presented today. In opening arguments Tuesday, the state said Diller had told an ex-boyfriend she shot and killed Mullen. She told detectives she thought Mullen had abused her 5-year-old daughter at the Putnam County farm where she ran a horse stable. After shooting Mullen, she reportedly called a friend and they drug Mullen's body across the street to Dunn's Creek Preserve. They tied his body to a cinder block and tried to sink him in the water. Several days later, the two women returned and moved his body to the St. Johns County farm where it was found about a month later. The second woman, Tina Marie Lee Ellis, was charged with accessory to first-degree murder after the fact. She is out on bond. Diller's trial is continuing. Bunnell City Commission has a new interim city manager and a continuing problem with a controversial 610-acre garbage dump off State Road 100. On October the 28th, the commission will hear an application for the landfill, even though its planning board approved the landfill on September the 1st. The commission also will be looking at appeals of the planning board's decision. They've hired Steve Alexander, former state attorney and St. Augustine lawyer, as their attorney for the hearings. The landfill issue has led to a number of concerns and the resignation of Alan Jackson, the city's city manager. In San Mateo Tuesday night, Putnam County firefighters turned out for a fully involved residential structure fire that also caused a brush fire and shed fire off of Tupelo Drive. All occupants were out of the house. Callers reported several propane tank explosions. Units responding included engines 6, 11, and 23, rescue 6, tanker 21, 22, 12, 9, 23, and 3, as well as battalion 11, fire chief, fire marshal, and deputy chief, according to authorities. It's October, and that means local GFWC Women's Clubs of Putnam County are working together on Pink Out Putnam. They're helping raise funding for the Putnam First Cancer Fund and to raise awareness for breast cancer. That includes donating funds, volunteer bagging groceries, and contributing to the Sea of Pink. That explains all those pink flamingos. Coming up Thursday at the Larimer Arts Center, you can learn about Frank Lloyd Wright and his influence on Florida architecture. The talk, which is hosted by the City of Palatka Community Redevelopment Agency, features Dr. Wayne Wood. He'll also be exploring architect Henry John Clutho's connection to Wright and how Clutho came to design two important buildings in Palatka. The event is at 6 p.m. at the Larimer, 216 Reed Street in Palatka. Admission is free. This is Marcia Lane, your roving reporter.

Hi, this is Lamar Ross from Patriot Emergency Response Team, reminding you we are there for you 24 hours a day, 7 days a week, 365 days a year for emergency disaster response. 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

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All right. 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

0: baby. 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Show you what I'm talking about. Listen to this. 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
1: Hey, Joe.
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1: Sunny with a high near 87. Winds will be calm, becoming east 5 to 8 miles per hour. Mostly clear with a low of 67 overnight. East winds about 5 miles per hour. And that's your weather for the Bass Capital area.
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4: 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I'm Chris Caraccio.
5: President Trump is stumping in two states this afternoon. He'll be in Bullhead City, Arizona, for a rally where Congressman Andy Biggs, the Republican nominee in the state's governor's race, will also be speaking. Trump will then head to Montana for a second rally with congressional candidate Aaron Flint. Trump's midterm blitz will continue with future stops planned in Kentucky, Kansas, and North Carolina. Pope Leo was walking and eating regularly after having a cancerous growth removed from his lung yesterday. 71-year-old Pontiff's blood tests and chest x-ray came back normal, the doctor said. The Vatican has not provided any information on the size of the tumor or if it had spread. Leo is still set to travel to South America next month. And inflation is up. Today, the consumer price index for September came out, and it rose to a 12-month rate of 3.7%. Wall Street analysts had expected it to come in at 3.6%. I'm Chris Caraccio, NBC News Radio.
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7: State Attorney General James Uthmeyer praising the Florida Department of Law Enforcement for anti-corruption efforts. That comes after ex-Fort Pierce City Manager Nick Mims was found guilty of a third-degree misconduct felony last week. The Florida Board of Education talking about parental rights, libraries, and artificial intelligence.
8: In an effort to protect the innocence of students, Commissioner Henry Mack alerted the board to objectionable books showing up on school library shelves. Commission Chair Ryan Petty explains how AI can help materials specialists find out what's inside each recommended book.
9: There are AI tools out there that will scan these books. I used one the other day. You could literally scan the barcode on the back of the book, and it will give you a complete summary of the materials or what's in that book.
8: Last month, the board adopted rules for AI use in public schools and state colleges, allowing parents to opt their student out of an AI instructional tool. I'm Karen Curtis.
7: The U.S. Coast Guard offloading $250 million worth of drugs at Port Everglades. Coast Guard Cutter Tampa Commander Joshua DiPietro says the drug boats are souped up and operated by people from six different nations.
10: So the vessels we saw this patrol were much more powerful than what I've seen the rest of my career. Most of them averaged around 1,000 horsepower. Some of them even held much larger loads than we've seen in the past.
7: The drug haul included 30,000 pounds of cocaine and 3,000 pounds of pot. A new Stetson University poll asserts there won't be a blue wave in Florida. It shows Republicans Byron Donalds and Ashley Moody leading their races for senator and governor by double digits, showing President Trump still has a 50% approval rating in the Sunshine State. FSU football has dismissed a freshman quarterback from its football team after a high-speed chase in Hillsborough County, reportedly getting up to 150 miles per hour. According to arrest records, Chauncey Chuck Kennan led FHP troopers on a chase on State Road 60 with an unwilling passenger on board. With Florida's news, I'm Gordon Bird.
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13: Sunny with a high near 87. Winds will be calm, becoming east 5 to 8 miles per hour. Mostly clear with a low of 67 overnight. East winds about 5 miles per hour. And that's your weather for the Bass Capital area.

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1: If you're traveling through Palatka this week, expect to see some new scenery and some streets you probably don't normally travel. During the day, traffic has slowed on St. John's Avenue, Husson Avenue, and Krill Avenue, all major thoroughfares. It's particularly busy with morning traffic and around 5 in the evening. It's also a good chance to practice courteous driving. Which streets will be open and when changes day to day. From 8 p.m. to 6 a.m. Sundays through Thursdays, the place to be careful is U.S. 17 from State Road 19 to Memorial Bridge. That's also known as Reed Street. Testimony continues today at the Putnam County Courthouse in the first-degree murder trial of Kaylin Diller. She's accused of killing Chad Mullen, who has been described as her on-again, off-again boyfriend. His family reported him missing in September of 2024. His body was found in October of that year in St. Johns County near Federal Point. Medical and DNA evidence have been presented today. In opening arguments Tuesday, the state said Diller had told an ex-boyfriend she shot and killed Mullen. She told detectives she thought Mullen had abused her 5-year-old daughter at the Putnam County farm where she ran a horse stable. After shooting Mullen, she reportedly called a friend and they drug Mullen's body across the street to Dunn's Creek Preserve. They tied his body to a cinder block and tried to sink him in the water. Several days later, the two women returned and moved his body to the St. Johns County farm where it was found about a month later. The second woman, Tina Marie Lee Ellis, was charged with accessory to first-degree murder after the fact. She is out on bond. Diller's trial is continuing. Bunnell City Commission has a new interim city manager and a continuing problem with a controversial 610-acre garbage dump off State Road 100. On October the 28th, the commission will hear an application for the landfill, even though its planning board approved the landfill on September the 1st. The commission also will be looking at appeals of the planning board's decision. They've hired Steve Alexander, former state attorney and St. Augustine lawyer, as their attorney for the hearings. The landfill issue has led to a number of concerns and the resignation of Alan Jackson, the city's city manager. In San Mateo Tuesday night, Putnam County firefighters turned out for a fully involved residential structure fire that also caused a brush fire and shed fire off of Tupelo Drive. All occupants were out of the house. Callers reported several propane tank explosions. Units responding included engines 6, 11, and 23, rescue 6, tanker 21, 22, 12, 9, 23, and 3, as well as battalion 11, fire chief, fire marshal, and deputy chief, according to authorities. It's October, and that means local GFWC Women's Clubs of Putnam County are working together on Pink Out Putnam. They're helping raise funding for the Putnam First Cancer Fund and to raise awareness for breast cancer. That includes donating funds, volunteer bagging groceries, and contributing to the Sea of Pink. That explains all those pink flamingos. Coming up Thursday at the Larimer Arts Center, you can learn about Frank Lloyd Wright and his influence on Florida architecture. The talk, which is hosted by the City of Palatka Community Redevelopment Agency, features Dr. Wayne Wood. He'll also be exploring architect Henry John Clutho's connection to Wright and how Clutho came to design two important buildings in Palatka. The event is at 6 p.m. at the Larimer, 216 Reed Street in Palatka. Admission is free. This is Marcia Lane, your roving reporter.

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1: Sunny with a high near 87. Winds will be calm, becoming east 5 to 8 miles per hour. Mostly clear with a low of 67 overnight. East winds about 5 miles per hour. And that's your weather for the Bass Capital area.
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1: 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I'm Chris Caraccio.
2: President Trump is stumping in two states this afternoon. He'll be in Bullhead City, Arizona for a rally where Congressman Andy Biggs, the Republican nominee in the state's governor's race, will also be speaking. Trump will then head to Montana for a second rally with congressional candidate Aaron Flint. Trump's midterm blitz will continue with future stops planned in Kentucky, Kansas, and North Carolina. Pope Leo was walking and eating regularly after having a cancerous growth removed from his lung yesterday. The 71-year-old pontiff's blood tests and chest x-ray came back normal, the doctor said. The Vatican has not provided any information on the size of the tumor or if it had spread. Leo is still set to travel to South America next month. And inflation is up. Today, the consumer price index for September came out, and it rose to a 12-month rate of 3.7%. Wall Street analysts had expected it to come in at 3.6%. I'm Chris Caraccio, NBC News Radio.
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4: Orlando police make an arrest in the case of a woman who disappeared almost 15 years ago after an appearance on the People's Court. Police Chief Eric Smith says detectives arrested Michelle Parker's ex-fiancé, Dale Smith, believed to be the last person who saw her alive.
5: We re-examined testimony and conflicting statements made by the suspect and used advanced and digital forensics to uncover and analyze additional evidence.
4: Police say Parker had dropped off the children she shared with Smith for visitation before she vanished. Smith is charged with second-degree murder. State Attorney Monique Worrell says a grand jury could upgrade charges to first-degree murder. The couple clashed on the 2011 People's Court episode over an engagement ring. Florida's Board of Education wants to use AI to protect students while also allowing parents control over AI in the classroom. Last month, the board passed new rules for public schools and colleges giving parents the right to opt their kids out of AI tools. Board Chair Ryan Petty also expressing concern over objectionable books still showing up on school library shelves despite recent bans.
6: If we were as adults to give those to children out on the street, we'd be promptly arrested, prosecuted, and put in jail. The fact that those can show up in a school library is mind-boggling.
4: Petty says an AI tool can help media specialists keep offensive books off school library shelves. A new poll finds little chance of a blue wave in Florida this fall. Stetson University says Republican Byron Donalds is leading Democrat David Jolly in the governor's race, and Ashley Moody is ahead of Angie Nixon in the Senate race, both by double digits. The White House says President Trump does not plan to attend Sunday's Buccaneers-Steelers game in Tampa, despite initial reports from CNN. The shift follows J.D. Vance's recent rally in Lakeland. Gas up 8 cents a gallon, averaging $4.20 per AAA. With Florida's News, I'm Gordon Bird.
7: The Florida News Network presents CEOs You Should Know. Today, we spotlight Colonel Albert Mazza, Director of the Division of Law Enforcement for the Florida Fish and Wildlife Conservation Commission.
8: It's written in our car. It's kind of our motto. It's patrol, protect, preserve, right? It's the three P's. We patrol, protect, and then we preserve, right? What order that comes in can vary every day, right? But that's kind of what we do. So here's the 30,000-foot view of it. We're police officers that kind of maintain. We make sure that our resources are protected and that the visitors and the residents of the state are having a good, safe time on the water or in the woods. But to have the ability to affect people, get people excited about the outdoors, get people excited about enjoying this great state. I tell you what, it's very rewarding. 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It's a great career. I will tell you right now, if you're interested in getting into law enforcement or into public service, it's a great career. 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
9: Tonight's weather forecast calling for mostly clear skies with a low around 67. Easterly winds around 5 miles per hour becoming calm. Tomorrow mostly sunny with a high near 87. Calm winds becoming easterly around 6 miles per hour in the afternoon. So low tonight 67, high tomorrow 87. And that's a look at your Bass Capital Radio weather.

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1: If you're traveling through Palatka this week, expect to see some new scenery and some streets you probably don't normally travel. During the days, traffic has slowed on St. John's Avenue, Husson Avenue, and Krill Avenue, all major thoroughfares. It's particularly busy with morning traffic and around 5 in the evening. It's also a good chance to practice courteous driving. Which streets will be open and when changes day to day. From 8 p.m. to 6 a.m. Sundays through Thursdays, the place to be careful is U.S. 17 from State Road 19 to Memorial Bridge. That's also known as Reed Street. Testimony continues today at the Putnam County Courthouse in the first-degree murder trial of Kaylin Diller. She's accused of killing Chad Mullen, who has been described as her on-again, off-again boyfriend. His family reported him missing in September of 2024. His body was found in October of that year in St. Johns County near Federal Point. Medical and DNA evidence have been presented today. In opening arguments Tuesday, the state said Diller had told an ex-boyfriend she shot and killed Mullen. She told detectives she thought Mullen had abused her 5-year-old daughter at the Putnam County farm where she ran a horse stable. After shooting Mullen, she reportedly called a friend and they drug Mullen's body across the street to Dunn's Creek Preserve. They tied his body to a cinder block and tried to sink him in the water. Several days later, the two women returned and moved his body to the St. Johns County farm where it was found about a month later. The second woman, Tina Marie Lee Ellis, was charged with accessory to first-degree murder after the fact. She is out on bond. Diller's trial is continuing. Bunnell City Commission has a new interim city manager and a continuing problem with a controversial 610-acre garbage dump off State Road 100. On October the 28th, the commission will hear an application for the landfill, even though its planning board approved the landfill on September the 1st. The commission also will be looking at appeals of the planning board's decision. They've hired Steve Alexander, former state attorney and St. Augustine lawyer, as their attorney for the hearings. The landfill issue has led to a number of concerns and the resignation of Alan Jackson, the city's city manager. In San Mateo Tuesday night, Putnam County firefighters turned out for a fully involved residential structure fire that also caused a brush fire and shed fire off of Tupelo Drive. All occupants were out of the house. Callers reported several propane tank explosions. Units responding included engines 6, 11, and 23, rescue 6, tanker 21, 22, 12, 9, 23, and 3, as well as battalion 11, fire chief, fire marshal, and deputy chief, according to authorities. It's October, and that means local GFWC Women's Clubs of Putnam County are working together on Pink Out Putnam. They're helping raise funding for the Putnam First Cancer Fund and to raise awareness for breast cancer. That includes donating funds, volunteer bagging groceries, and contributing to the Sea of Pink. That explains all those pink flamingos. Coming up Thursday at the Larimer Arts Center, you can learn about Frank Lloyd Wright and his influence on Florida architecture. The talk, which is hosted by the City of Palatka Community Redevelopment Agency, features Dr. Wayne Wood. He'll also be exploring architect Henry John Clutho's connection to Wright and how Clutho came to design two important buildings in Palatka. The event is at 6 p.m. at the Larimer, 216 Reed Street in Palatka. Admission is free. This is Marcia Lane, your roving reporter.

0: This weather update is brought to you by Putnam Radiology, located at 6121 St. John's Avenue in Palatka. Tonight's weather forecast calling for mostly clear skies with a low around 67. Easterly winds around 5 miles per hour becoming calm. Tomorrow mostly sunny with a high near 87. Calm winds becoming easterly around 6 miles per hour in the afternoon. So low tonight 67, high tomorrow 87. And that's a look at your Bass Capital radio weather. 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
1: 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I'm Chris Caraggio.
2: President Trump is stumping in two states today as the midterm elections are now just less than 3 weeks away. He'll be in Bullhead City, Arizona for a rally where Congressman Andy Biggs, the Republican nominee in the state's governor's race, will also be speaking. Trump then heads to Montana for a second rally with congressional candidate Aaron Flint. Cornell University faculty members have started discussing a no-confidence resolution criticizing Cornell's response to sexual violence. About 150 faculty members are reportedly in favor of the resolution, which comes after a group of male students were accused last month of raping a woman at a fraternity house back in 2024. A formal vote on the resolution is set to take place later this month. And a watchdog group is demanding an investigation into newly appointed White House Press Secretary Katie Zachariah. The Campaign for Accountability has filed a complaint with the California State Bar Association demanding a probe into her claims that she's an attorney.
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4: Orlando police make an arrest in the case of a woman who disappeared almost 15 years ago after an appearance on the People's Court. Police Chief Eric Smith says detectives arrested Michelle Parker's ex-fiancé, Dale Smith, believed to be the last person who saw her alive.
5: We re-examined testimony and conflicting statements made by the suspect and used advanced and digital forensics to uncover and analyze additional evidence.
4: Police say Parker had dropped off the children she shared with Smith for visitation before she vanished. Smith is charged with second-degree murder. State Attorney Monique Worrell says a grand jury could upgrade charges to first-degree murder. The couple clashed on the 2011 People's Court episode over an engagement ring. Florida's Board of Education wants to use AI to protect students while also allowing parents control over AI in the classroom. Last month, the board passed new rules for public schools and colleges giving parents the right to opt their kids out of AI tools. Board Chair Ryan Petty also expressing concern over objectionable books still showing up on school library shelves despite recent bans.
6: If we were as adults to give those to children out on the street, we'd be promptly arrested, prosecuted, and put in jail. The fact that those can show up in a school library is mind-boggling.
4: Petty says an AI tool can help media specialists keep offensive books off school library shelves. A new poll finds little chance of a blue wave in Florida this fall. Stetson University says Republican Byron Donalds is leading Democrat David Jolly in the governor's race, and Ashley Moody is ahead of Angie Nixon in the Senate race, both by double digits. The White House says President Trump does not plan to attend Sunday's Buccaneers-Steelers game in Tampa, despite initial reports from CNN. The shift follows J.D. Vance's recent rally in Lakeland. Gas up 8 cents a gallon, averaging $4.20 per AAA. With Florida's News, I'm Gordon Bird.
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9: I bet this is true of you. You have a great prayer partner somewhere. Hey, this is Pastor Darren. Here's some grace for your journey. I've been blessed to have some great prayer partners in my life, and I bet you have too. People that come alongside you no matter what's going on. They don't judge. They don't condemn. They pray fervently and willingly and seriously about your situations and circumstances. But as much as they don't know everything. Here's the great news. You have a prayer partner in you called the Holy Spirit. Listen to how Paul describes him in Romans 8. Likewise, the Spirit helps us in our weakness. For we do not know what to pray as we ought, but the Spirit himself intercedes for us with groanings too deep for words. When you can't pray, he prays. When people pray with partial knowledge, he has full knowledge. And when that happens, guess what happens? You find unbelievable grace for your journey.
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You a story every man ought to know. If you want a little loving, you gotta start real slow. She's gonna love you tonight now, if you just treat her right now. Oh, squeeze a real jump.

0: Hi, this is J.R. Grimes from the Putnam County Department of Public Safety, reminding you to stay safe, stay vigilant, and always be prepared for anything that may come your way, such as wildfires, storms, or any other type of event that may cause you any kind of concern. 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
1: If you're traveling through Palatka this week, expect to see some new scenery and some streets you probably don't normally travel. During the day, traffic has slowed on St. John's Avenue, Husson Avenue, and Krill Avenue, all major thoroughfares. It's particularly busy with morning traffic and around 5 in the evening. It's also a good chance to practice courteous driving. Which streets will be open and when changes day to day. From 8 p.m. to 6 a.m. Sundays through Thursdays, the place to be careful is U.S. 17 from State Road 19 to Memorial Bridge. That's also known as Reed Street. Testimony continues today at the Putnam County Courthouse in the first-degree murder trial of Kaylin Diller. She's accused of killing Chad Mullen, who has been described as her on-again, off-again boyfriend. His family reported him missing in September of 2024. His body was found in October of that year in St. Johns County near Federal Point. Medical and DNA evidence have been presented today. In opening arguments Tuesday, the state said Diller had told an ex-boyfriend she shot and killed Mullen. She told detectives she thought Mullen had abused her 5-year-old daughter at the Putnam County farm where she ran a horse stable. After shooting Mullen, she reportedly called a friend and they drug Mullen's body across the street to Dunn's Creek Preserve. They tied his body to a cinder block and tried to sink him in the water. Several days later, the two women returned and moved his body to the St. Johns County farm, where it was found about a month later. The second woman, Tina Marie Lee Ellis, was charged with accessory to first-degree murder after the fact. She is out on bond. Diller's trial is continuing. Bunnell City Commission has a new interim city manager and a continuing problem with a controversial 610-acre garbage dump off State Road 100. On October the 28th, the commission will hear an application for the landfill, even though its planning board approved the landfill on September the 1st. The commission also will be looking at appeals of the planning board's decision. They've hired Steve Alexander, former state attorney and St. Augustine lawyer, as their attorney for the hearings. The landfill issue has led to a number of concerns and the resignation of Alan Jackson, the city's city manager. In San Mateo Tuesday night, Putnam County firefighters turned out for a fully involved residential structure fire that also caused a brush fire and shed fire off of Tupelo Drive. All occupants were out of the house. Callers reported several propane tank explosions. Units responding included engines 6, 11, and 23, rescue 6, tanker 21, 22, 12, 9, 23, and 3, as well as battalion 11, fire chief, fire marshal, and deputy chief, according to authorities. It's October, and that means local GFWC Women's Clubs of Putnam County are working together on Pink Out Putnam. They're helping raise funding for the Putnam First Cancer Fund and to raise awareness for breast cancer. That includes donating funds, volunteer bagging groceries, and contributing to the Sea of Pink. That explains all those pink flamingos. Coming up Thursday at the Larimer Arts Center, you can learn about Frank Lloyd Wright and his influence on Florida architecture. The talk, which is hosted by the City of Palatka Community Redevelopment Agency, features Dr. Wayne Wood. He'll also be exploring architect Henry John Clutho's connection to Wright and how Clutho came to design two important buildings in Palatka. The event is at 6 p.m. at the Larimer, 216 Reed Street in Palatka. Admission is free. This is Marsha Lane, your roving reporter.

0: This weather update is brought to you by Putnam Radiology, located at 6121 St. John's Avenue in Palatka. Tonight's weather forecast calling for mostly clear skies with a low around 67. Easterly winds around 5 miles per hour becoming calm. Tomorrow mostly sunny with a high near 87. Calm winds becoming easterly around 6 miles per hour in the afternoon. So low tonight 67, high tomorrow 87. And that's a look at your Bass Capital radio weather.
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Teen idols, classic rock, and memorable adult contemporary and disco tunes were all there. 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Hello, everyone. I am Mark Blumenthal, the host of the Top 20 Countdown every Saturday morning on this station. 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
1: NBC News Radio, I'm Scott Carr. There's massive flood risks for parts of the central U.S. today after a shift in the jet stream. Forecasters say upper-level winds are funneling moisture from Hurricane Simon off the coast of Mexico to the southern plains and midwestern states, bringing torrential rains of 1 to 2 inches an hour, affecting up to 35 million people from Texas to West Virginia. Pope Leo's first public message since his lung cancer surgery yesterday thanks Catholics for their prayers. In a statement today, the 71-year-old pontiff asks followers to continue praying for him. The Vatican says Leo's recovery is progressing normally. The attorneys general of several states are taking legal action now against the creators of ChatGPT, claiming the AI device pushes children toward dangerous behavior. The states are suing OpenAI for what they call misleading families about parental safeguards. The multi-state lawsuit alleges ChatGPT coached minors to harm themselves and others. Scott Carr, NBC News Radio.
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3: Orlando police make an arrest in the case of a woman who disappeared almost 15 years ago after an appearance on the People's Court. Police Chief Eric Smith says detectives arrested Michelle Parker's ex-fiancé, Dale Smith, believed to be the last person who saw her alive.
4: We re-examined testimony and conflicting statements made by the suspect and used advanced and digital forensics to uncover and analyze additional evidence.
3: Police say Parker had dropped off the children she shared with Smith for visitation before she vanished. Smith is charged with second-degree murder. State Attorney Monique Worrell says a grand jury could upgrade charges to first-degree murder. The couple clashed on the 2011 People's Court episode over an engagement ring. Florida's Board of Education wants to use AI to protect students while also allowing parents control over AI in the classroom. Last month, the board passed new rules for public...
4: made by the suspect and used advanced and digital forensics to uncover and analyze additional evidence.
3: Police say Parker had dropped off the children she shared with Smith for visitation before she vanished. Smith is charged with second-degree murder. State Attorney Monique Worrell says a grand jury could upgrade charges to first-degree murder. The couple clashed on the 2011 People's Court episode over an engagement ring. Florida's Board of Education wants to use AI to protect students while also allowing parents control over AI in the classroom. Last month, the board passed new rules for public schools and colleges giving parents the right to opt their kids out of AI tools. Board Chair Ryan Petty also expressing concern over objectionable

0: books still showing up on school library shelves despite recent bans.
1: If we were as adults to give those to children out on the street, we'd be promptly arrested, prosecuted, and put in jail. The fact that those can show up in a school library is mind-boggling.
0: Petty says an AI tool can help media specialists keep offensive books off school library shelves. A new poll finds little chance of a blue wave in Florida this fall. Stetson University says Republican Byron Donalds is leading Democrat David Jolly in the governor's race, and Ashley Moody is ahead of Angie Nixon in the Senate race, both by double digits. The White House says President Trump does not plan to attend Sunday's Buccaneers-Steelers game in Tampa, despite initial reports from CNN. The shift follows J.D. Vance's recent rally in Lakeland. Gas up 8 cents a gallon, averaging $4.20 per AAA. With Florida's News, I'm Gordon Bird.
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4: Tonight's weather forecast calling for mostly clear skies with a low around 67. Easterly winds around 5 miles per hour becoming calm. Tomorrow mostly sunny with a high near 87. Calm winds becoming easterly around 6 miles per hour in the afternoon. So low tonight 67, high tomorrow 87. And that's a look at your Bass Capital Radio weather.

0: If you're traveling through Palatka this week, expect to see some new scenery and some streets you probably don't normally travel. During the day, traffic has slowed on St. John's Avenue, Husson Avenue, and Krill Avenue, all major thoroughfares. It's particularly busy with morning traffic and around 5 in the evening. It's also a good chance to practice courteous driving. Which streets will be open and when changes day to day. From 8 p.m. to 6 a.m. Sundays through Thursdays, the place to be careful is U.S. 17 from State Road 19 to Memorial Bridge. That's also known as Reed Street. Testimony continues today at the Putnam County Courthouse in the first-degree murder trial of Kaylin Diller. She's accused of killing Chad Mullen, who has been described as her on-again, off-again boyfriend. His family reported him missing in September of 2024. His body was found in October of that year in St. Johns County near Federal Point. Medical and DNA evidence have been presented today. In opening arguments Tuesday, the state said Diller had told an ex-boyfriend she shot and killed Mullen. She told detectives she thought Mullen had abused her 5-year-old daughter at the Putnam County farm where she ran a horse stable. After shooting Mullen, she reportedly called a friend and they drug Mullen's body across the street to Dunn's Creek Preserve. They tied his body to a cinder block and tried to sink him in the water. Several days later, the two women returned and moved his body to the St. Johns County farm, where it was found about a month later. The second woman, Tina Marie Lee Ellis, was charged with accessory to first-degree murder after the fact. She is out on bond. Diller's trial is continuing. Bunnell City Commission has a new interim city manager and a continuing problem with a controversial 610-acre garbage dump off State Road 100. On October the 28th, the commission will hear an application for the landfill, and its planning board approved the landfill on September the 1st. The commission also will be looking at appeals of the planning board's decision. They've hired Steve Alexander, former state attorney and St. Augustine lawyer, as their attorney for the hearings. The landfill issue has led to a number of concerns and the resignation of Alan Jackson, the city's city manager. In San Mateo Tuesday night, Putnam County firefighters turned out for a fully involved residential structure fire that also caused a brush fire and shed fire off of Tupelo Drive. All occupants were out of the house. Callers reported several propane tank explosions. Units responding included engines 6, 11, and 23, rescue 6, tanker 21, 22, 12, 9, 23, and 3, as well as battalion 11, fire chief, fire marshal, and deputy chief, according to authorities. It's October, and that means local GFWC Women's Clubs of Putnam County are working together on Pink Out Putnam. They're helping raise funding for the Putnam First Cancer Fund and to raise awareness for breast cancer. That includes donating funds, volunteer bagging groceries, and contributing to the Sea of Pink. That explains all those pink flamingos. Coming up Thursday at the Larimer Arts Center, you can learn about Frank Lloyd Wright and his influence on Florida architecture. The talk, which is hosted by the City of Palatka Community Redevelopment Agency, features Dr. Wayne Wood. He'll also be exploring architect Henry John Clutho's connection to Wright and how Clutho came to design two important buildings in Palatka. The event is at 6 p.m. at the Larimer, 216 Reed Street in Palatka. Admission is free. This is Marcia Lane, your roving reporter.
1: This weather update is brought to you by Putnam Radiology, located at 6121 St. John's Avenue in Palatka. Tonight's weather forecast calling for mostly clear skies with a low around 67. Easterly winds around 5 miles per hour becoming calm. Tomorrow mostly sunny with a high near 87. Calm winds becoming easterly around 6 miles per hour in the afternoon. So low tonight 67, high tomorrow 87. And that's a look at your Bass Capital Radio weather. 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
1: Tonight's weather forecast calling for mostly clear skies with a low around 67. Easterly winds around 5 miles per hour becoming calm. Tomorrow mostly sunny with a high near 87. Calm winds becoming easterly around 6 miles per hour in the afternoon. So low tonight 67, high tomorrow 87. And that's a look at your Bass Capital Radio weather.